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4: From the Sky News Centre at 7. There have been clashes between fans and police in France following Paris Saint-Germain's Champions League win against Arsenal. French officials say there have been 416 arrests across the country, with 283 in the Paris area. Well, PSG picked up the biggest prize in European football for the second year in a row by beating Arsenal on penalties after the match ended 1-1 in extra time. But captain Martin Odegaard says they must remain positive about their achievements.
5: It's tough to take, as I said, but at the same time, we know what we've done this season. We've achieved something incredible, and we were so close to doing it even better today. But at the moment, disappointed. But still, we got to see the bigger picture and remember all the good stuff as well.
4: Arsenal will be celebrating their Premier League title win with an open-top bus parade through North London this afternoon. Elsewhere, the government's hiring the former chief executive of Marks & Spencer to support young people out of work. Mark Boland will liaise with business leaders to create opportunities to try to get more than 1 million people into employment. The body of a man in his 40s has been pulled from the River Yare in Norfolk. It brings the number of people who've died after getting into difficulties in water during the heatwave to 15. Meanwhile, forecasters are warning of a wet end to the month after the record-breaking heatwave in parts of the country. Western and northern England will see heavy showers, and Liam Eslick from the Met Office has this warning for drivers.
6: It's been incredibly dry this summer, so any heavy, intense rainfall is likely to cause some surface water issues. It's going to take some time for that soil to moisten up and allow it to drain properly. So any heavy, intense rainfall will likely run off and will cause some issues.
4: And Donald Trump says he scored a perfect 30 out of 30 in a cognitive test as part of his latest physical examination. Taking to Truth Social, the US president, who's 79, says this shows he has extreme intelligence. He also added it's very rare for anyone to get a perfect score. That's the latest. I'm Jenny Butt.
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7: Some of the South East's busiest train services move into public ownership today. Southern, Thameslink, Great Northern and Gatwick Express are being brought under government control as part of wider rail reforms. Passengers are being told tickets, routes and timetables are unchanged for now, but there is planned engineering work on parts of the network today, so travellers are being urged to check before setting off. Meantime, passengers flying to Portugal from Sussex's Gatwick Airport are being warned of possible marathon queues this summer. There are reports of waits of up to 6 hours at Portuguese airports, including Lisbon and Faro. Well, it's linked to the new EU border checks, which require British travellers to register fingerprints and a facial image. Airlines are calling for the rollout to be delayed until after the summer holiday season. It also comes as the UK boss of Wizz Air, which flies from Gatwick, has advised passengers flying with them to arrive 3 hours before flights back to the UK from all European destinations. Two people in an inflatable dinghy have had a lucky escape off Brighton Marina. Shoreham lifeboat crew say the pair were being pushed towards the marina wall in a dinghy that wasn't properly inflated. They also had no way to call for help. Well, a fisherman spotted them and alerted the Coast Guard before lifeboat crews towed them safely back to Black Rock Beach. And in football, it is the big day as Brighton and Hove Albion women's team head to Wembley. They'll be hoping to make history later by lifting the FA Cup for the first time. Well, they're playing Manchester City, who they beat 3-2 in the WSL last month. That's the latest. I'm Madison Fox.
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9: Fair bit of sunshine today, but also some cloud around as well. Should be dry though, with highs of 22. Right now in Portsmouth, it's 15, and in Horsham, it's 17.
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0: Caroline's my wife's name. She'll think I'm playing that for her. Just happens to be on the playlist, but we'll keep that between us. Neil Diamond on V2 Radio. Arrested Development before that. With the latest on the roads coming up soon, we'll check travel for you. Harry Styles to play a new song from him, the Pet Shop Boys, and Talking Heads on the way too.
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0: Road's not looking too bad, but it is early days. Just a heads up for you, the M275 heading out of Portsmouth. You'll find you're coming off the motorway on the slip road to the Tipner roundabout and back onto the motorway again as they're repairing the bridge just above the roundabout. Other than that, really not looking too bad on the roads across the south. We have buses replacing trains between Three Bridges and Billingshurst today, and the V2 Radio jam line is 01243 963 960.
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Loving that. Harry Styles, Dance No More on V2 Radio. Talking Heads and the Pet Shop Boys before. And a little heads up for you, by the way. From tomorrow, we've teamed up with Lodge Court HR, who are giving you the chance to win a £120 voucher for the Ivy in Chichester. If you want to be a winner, you need to do it on our socials. We are at V2 Radio. You can enter on Facebook and on Instagram as well. To enter, though, you need to be 18 plus. All the T's and C's are online as well. Be a winner with V2 Radio. Right, coming up, not too far away, music from Phil Collins, a big song that was the, I think it was probably the standout song of the pilot episode of the 80s cop show, Miami Vice, of The Crowded House.

0: song that featured in the pilot episode of Miami Vice, if you remember that, on V2 Radio. Starred Don Johnson, didn't it, as Sonny Crockett, the vice cop who lived on a boat with an alligator called Elvis. As you do in Florida. Many years ago, I remember being over there, actually, approaching a roundabout. Coming up to, sort of on a highway, approaching a roundabout as you're coming into the city. And on this roundabout is an actual alligator. And that's something you don't see very often, to be honest, because there are very few roundabouts in Florida.
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0: Love it. Ed Sheeran Shivers on V2 Radio, where it's coming up to 8 o'clock. On the way, the latest news, and then music from Chainsmokers. 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
7: From the Sky News Centre at 8. There have been more than 400 arrests across France after football fans clashed with police following Arsenal's defeat to PSG in the Champions League final in Paris. Footage on social media shows crowds running through the streets, shops being vandalised and fireworks being thrown. Arsenal were beaten by Paris Saint-Germain on penalties after the match ended 1-1 in extra time. Midfielder Declan Rice says it's natural the team feels disappointed.
8: To get the Premier League over the line was a dream come true, and to do this tonight would have been extra special. It wasn't meant to be, that's football. We're gutted, but look, we move on. There's been so many top players who've taken so many years to win their first Champions League, and this is the way it is.
7: The team will take part in an open-top bus parade in North London this afternoon to celebrate winning the Premier League title a week ago. The number of people who've died after getting into trouble in waters around the UK during the heatwave has risen to 15. The body of a man was recovered from the River Yare in Norfolk yesterday. The government's employed the former boss of Marks and Spencer to help tackle youth unemployment. Mark Boland's being tasked with delivering the youth guarantee scheme that'll give 18 to 21-year-olds a job, training or access to education. The head of Wizz Air UK says it's not worth jeopardising your holidays by arriving at the airport too late. Passengers are being warned to get to European airports up to 3 hours early due to new security checks. Yvonne Moynihan says it's better to be safe than sorry.
9: Some airports are very prepared. Others are suffering glitches. They have experienced a lot of delays. However, because of the fragmented approach, that's why we would still say, regardless of where you're going, still arrive early. It's just not worth taking the risk.
7: And the UK's largest train operator, Govia Thameslink, is back in public ownership. The company's services, Southern, Thameslink, Great Northern and Gatwick Express, account for 1 in 6 journeys across Britain. That's the latest. I'm Jenny Barsby.
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10: A major change for rail passengers across Sussex and the South East today, but what does that actually mean for you? Well, Southern, Thameslink, Great Northern and Gatwick Express services are moving into public ownership. New owners, the government, says passengers shouldn't see any change to ticket prices or timetables for now, but they are promising to make improvements, including more Gatwick Express services from December. Well, something else that hasn't changed, there is planned engineering work on parts of the network today, so check before you travel. Two men have been arrested following a drug search in Brighton on Thursday. The suspects in their 30s and 60s are being questioned as part of an investigation into the supply of drugs in London and the South East. Well, Sussex Police says it supported officers from the Met in the search of an address in the Lewis Road area. Two people have been rescued after their inflatable dinghy was blown towards the seawall at Brighton Marina. Shoreham lifeboat crews say the dinghy wasn't properly inflated and the pair had no way of calling for help. Well, they were spotted by a fisherman who raised the alarm. And Brighton head coach Dario Vidasic says their 3-2 win over Manchester City last month will help in today's Women's FA Cup final. It's Albion's first Wembley appearance and they're big underdogs, though, after finishing 29 points behind the WSL champions in seventh. However, Brighton's women will have huge support at Wembley as thousands of fans flock to London for the 3 p.m. kickoff. That's the latest. I'm Madison Fox.
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0: Little cloudy today, some sunshine breaking through at times, so should be dry. Highs of around 20 degrees. Right now in Bognor Regis, it's 16, and in Burgess Hill, it's 17.
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You too, Mysterious Ways on V2 Radio. Chainsmokers and Halsey closer before that. 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Still get a really good deal, actually, at £20 each via our ticketing website. More info on that in just a moment. You can go along and see an amazing Madonna tribute, Best of Barlow, which is a Gary Barlow tribute, and local band Out of Time, and Murdoch's Crazy Eyes as well. All performing, £20 a ticket. Here's where you need to go. It is v2tickets.co.uk. No surprise there, right? if you can't find that, you can find it through the radio station website, v2radio.co.uk. Right, Mystery 5 at 9 coming up this morning from 9 o'clock, obviously. Saturdays with Nick and Sunday with me, we play you 5 songs, all with one common connection. Your job is to work out the connection. Some cracking tunes, actually, just after 9 o'clock. Well, they're all cracking tunes, aren't they, to be fair? Vanessa Amorosi on the way after Take That.

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0: Vanessa Amorosi on V2 Radio. Take That before that. Coming up, we'll get the latest on the roads for you. A song from Nile Rodgers and Duran Duran that came out a couple of weeks ago. Really good. Good to see them still making tunes as well. We'll play The Cure and Earth, Wind and Fire on the way too.
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5: It's looking a little slow on the A283 Stenning Road, just where it joins the Shoreham Bypass A27. That's in both directions at that particular junction. The M275, if you're heading out of Portsmouth, just a heads up for you. Can see some small delays at the moment, but nothing too major currently. You're heading off the motorway at the Tipner roundabout on the slip road and then back on again because they're doing some work on the bridge above, just by the roundabout, by the Tipner roundabout. So you will come off the 275 and then go back onto it as you head out of Portsmouth. Doesn't look to be causing any problems at the moment, though, nothing major anyway. And we have buses replacing trains between Three Bridges and Billingshurst today. 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
4: 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We'll be right back.

They're still going strong. Nile Rodgers and Duran Duran, Free to Love on V2 Radio, The Cure, and Earth, Wind and Fire before that. Good morning to Eric in Hove, who's been in touch, wants to wish his wife Kathleen a happy 78th birthday today. Happy birthday from us at V2 Radio as well. Hope you have a really great day. If you're heading out, by the way, should be a nice one. Not going to be massively hot today, around about 20 degrees. It will be dry. There is a bit of cloud, but actually a nice day to sort of head out and, I don't know, do something special for your birthday. So hope you have a really good one. Coming up, Michael Jackson on the way after this on V2 Radio from

0: Michael Jackson and Taylor Swift before that on V2 Radio, the radio station that likes to save you money as well as play your great tunes and give you lots of handy local info as well. 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You can get in for half price. 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Right, coming up, Maroon 5 Sugar. Such a good song, that, isn't it? And Lewis Capaldi and the song in which he featured in the video as an airline pilot. It's a great tune. Good video too. We'll play it for you soon.
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Justin Timberlake's Mirrors and Maroon 5 before that on V2 Radio. Coming up to 9 o'clock, after 9 this morning, it's the Mystery 5 at 9. I'm going to play you 5 songs, all with one connection. Can you work out the connection between the tunes? More importantly, can you be the first to kind of get the correct answer? That's become a bit of a thing lately, hasn't it? Will it be you? We'll find out after 9 this morning. If you want to play, here's your number, 01243 963 960. You can call or WhatsApp. And we'll get the latest news after this. Love this tune. Lewis Capaldi on V2.

0: Coming up to 9 o'clock on V2 Radio. Latest news on the way, and then the Mystery Five at nine. Five songs with one connection, but can you crack the connection? And here's the thing, right? Even if you don't want to play, stick around, because I guarantee the tunes are absolute corkers.
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7: From the Sky News Centre at 9. Hundreds of people have been arrested across France after Paris Saint-Germain's Champions League victory against Arsenal. Cars were set on fire and shops vandalised in the capital, with riot police called in to help contain the violence. Mikel Arteta's side were beaten 4-3 on penalties by PSG, but he says he can't fault his Premier League winners.
8: If I tell them 1 million times thank you, it's not going to be enough. And it's not because we won the Premier League, and it's not because we played the Champions League final in the manner that we've done. It's because the joy and the moments that we have lived together every single day, and that's above anything else.
7: Thousands of fans are expected to gather in North London later for an open-top bus parade to celebrate Arsenal's top-flight title. A 15th person's now died after getting into trouble in waters during the hot weather. Emergency services recovered the body of a man in his 40s from the River Yare in Norfolk yesterday afternoon. The former head of Marks and Spencers has been drafted in to try and get more young people into work. Mark Boland will advise the government on how to expand opportunities in employment, training or education. The UK's largest train operator, Govia Thameslink, is back in public ownership. The company's services account for 1 in 6 journeys across Britain. Forecasters are warning of a wet end to the month after the record-breaking heatwave in parts of the country. Western and northern England particularly will see heavy showers. And Liam Eslick from the Met Office has this warning for drivers.
9: It's been incredibly dry this summer, so any heavy, intense rainfall is likely to cause some surface water issues. It's going to take some time for that soil to moisten up and allow it to drain properly. So any heavy, intense rainfall will likely run off and will cause some issues.
7: Donald Trump says he got a perfect score on his recent cognitive tests. The US president's written on Truth Social, saying the result shows he has extreme intelligence. That's the latest. I'm Jenny Barsby.
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7: Some of the southeast's busiest train services move into public ownership today. Southern, Thameslink, Great Northern and Gatwick Express are being brought under government control as part of wider rail reforms. Passengers are being told tickets, routes and timetables are unchanged for now, but there is planned engineering work on parts of the network today, so travellers are being urged to check before setting off. Meantime, passengers flying to Portugal from Sussex's Gatwick Airport are being warned of possible marathon queues this summer. There are reports of waits of up to 6 hours at Portuguese airports, including Lisbon and Faro. Well, it's linked to the new EU border checks, which require British travellers to register fingerprints and a facial image. Airlines are calling for the rollout to be delayed until after the summer holiday season. It also comes as the UK boss of Wizz Air, which flies from Gatwick, has advised passengers flying with them to arrive 3 hours before flights back to the UK from all European destinations. Two people in an inflatable dinghy have had a lucky escape off Brighton Marina. Shoreham lifeboat crew say the pair were being pushed towards the marina wall in a dinghy that wasn't properly inflated. They also had no way to call for help. Well, a fisherman spotted them and alerted the Coast Guard before lifeboat crews towed them safely back to Black Rock Beach. And in football, it is the big day as Brighton and Hove Albion women's team head to Wembley. They'll be hoping to make history later by lifting the FA Cup for the first time. Well, they're playing Manchester City, who they beat 3-2 in the WSL last month. That's the latest. I'm Madison Fox.
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0: A little bit cloudy today, but some sunshine breaking through as well. Should be dry with highs of 20 degrees. Right now in Chichester, it's 17. And at Gatwick Airport, it's 19.
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Interesting. No correct answers so far on the Mystery 5 at 9 from Vizu Radio. Five songs with one connection, Saturday with Nick and Sunday with me just after 9 o'clock. That's your first two songs. It's nothing to do with Formula 1, by the way. I see where you're coming from, Monaco. It's not question songs. It's not places beginning with M, and it's not islands. What do you reckon it could be? Any idea? Here is song number 3. I think this is the song on which you will get the right answer. I think this is where you get it right. The question is, are you the first to get it right? Soon as you know, probably best to send a WhatsApp. It's kind of quicker. 01243 963 960 for the Mystery 5 at 9. All will be revealed in about 10 minutes' time. Ahead of that, though, here is song number 3. Good luck. 01243 963 960. You can call or you can send a WhatsApp.

Four songs down now on the Mystery 5 at 9 from V2 Radio. Five songs with one connection. That is song number four. One more song to go. I think you probably got it now. I think song number three was the one that did it for you. But if you're not there yet, this one will literally hand it to you on a plate. What do you reckon? Any ideas? 01243 963 960. Pop me a WhatsApp or you can call if you want. Lines are fairly busy, so you might want to WhatsApp 01243 963 960. Here is song number five. It's a-

0: Yeah, so that one really did give it away. Song number 5 on the Mystery 5 at 9 from V2 Radio. Tell you what we'll do, we'll get Madonna on in just a moment. We'll check on travel for you too, and then we'll have the answer to this morning's Mystery 5 at 9, all coming up.
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0: Roads are starting to busy up a little bit, and a couple of spots to watch out for. The A283 Stenning Road at the junction of the A27 Shoreham Bypass is looking slow in both directions. And the M275, a little bit slow here, but nothing too major. But bear in mind, if you're heading out of Portsmouth, you will be diverted off the motorway onto the Tipner roundabout and then back onto the M275. As they're doing some work on the bridge above the roundabout. Buses replacing trains between Three Bridges and Billingshurst today, and the V2 Radio Jam Line. If you do spot a problem, let me know. I'll spread the word. It's 01243 963 960.
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0: Madonna's Express Yourself on V2 Radio. It's Simon here. I hope you're doing okay. Thank you for playing the Mystery 5 at 9, by the way. Just after 9 o'clock, we played you 5 songs. Get it the right way round. We should do that. We should do that with Crouchy on Drive Time. Just after 5 o'clock, he should play 9 songs with one connection. What do you reckon? Shall I put that to him, see what he thinks? Anyway, thanks for having a crack at the Mystery 5 at 9. 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
0: Right, so the following superstars got it right. First correct answer today came from, and this will come as no surprise, they got their A game on their back. Well done, Team Australia. First correct answer through. Team Australia, they're thousands of miles away. Takes their email ages to get here. How does that even work? Well done. Simon in Woking followed them closely, as well as Colin and Lisa, Perry and Alan, Pete and Ewell. Alex got it right. So did Judy and Gordon. Well done to Matt. Alison Neve, well done to Stan in Burstead, Ian and Karen, Barb got it right as well, Anna in Carterton, Sue and Simon, Lou in Horsham, Joe in Whitley got it right, her first time, Adam in East Yorkshire got it right, Maddie and Julie, Diane and Brian, Lisa in Bognor, Andrew and Angela in Chichester, Phil and Teresa, Trickle and Manchild, well done, Kim and Dave in Fareham, Jeff in Chichester, Carl, Estelle and Roxy got it right, so did Jackie and Kev, Denise in Ferring, Doug and Sue, Rob and Lynn in Burgess Hill, Mark in Cold Waltham, Liz in Billingshurst. Also well done to Paul and Carolyn Seal Bay, Nicola, Len in Littlehampton, Lindsay, Caroline in Bognor, also Marion and Patrick and Bruce and Julie got it right as well. Have I missed anybody out? I don't want to miss anybody out because I always get in trouble when I do this. I think I've got everybody. Hang on a minute. What's this? Oh, it's me. It's Mandy and Julie contacting me on 2 different platforms. Well done. So, well done if you did manage to nail it today. The songs we played you, well, let's recap them for you. We played What Do You Want From Me by Monaco, Hey Manhattan, Prefab Sprout, and at this point you thought it was Places or Islands. We played Mai Tai's History, which gave it away, Zombie by the Cranberries, and finally, the one where I handed it to you on a plate was the Eagles and Tequila Sunrise. The answer to today's Mystery 5 at 9 was Cocktails, so well done if you got it right. By the way, if you have any suggestions for a Mystery 5 at 9, you can get in touch. Shoot me an email at simon@v2radio.co.uk. 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Miracle.

Jamiroquai's Space Cowboy and Lizzo's Juice before that on V2 Radio. Do you know, I've been doing this for like almost 30 years now and I still haven't nailed it. I missed out Debbie and Colin on the Mystery 5 at 9 who also got the answer correct. Thank you for pointing it out. Never hold back in telling me when I get it wrong because, you know, we're all still learning, aren't we? Maybe one day I'll get there. Maybe next Sunday is going to be the perfect show. You never know. Right, coming up, Mark Ronson and Amy Winehouse after Eddie Grant.

0: Mark Ronson and Amy Winehouse on V2 Radio. Eddie Grant's Electric Avenue before that. Got some proper girl power coming up in just a moment. Going to team up the Spice Girls with Madonna and Sabrina Carpenter.
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5: From the Sky News Centre at 10. More than 400 people have been arrested across France as Paris Saint-Germain fans celebrated their Champions League win over Arsenal. Police and supporters clashed with fireworks and flares thrown at officers. It went to penalties in the French capital before PSG took the title for the second year in a row. Arsenal boss Mikel Arteta described the loss as very tough to accept, but Portuguese midfielder Vitinha says the best team won.
6: I think normally when you say we are the best or... it's not cool to say it, but right now we can say we are the best in the world, we are the best in Europe.
5: The body of a man has been recovered from the River Yare in Norfolk. 15 people are now known to have died in UK waters since the start of the current heatwave. Officials are continuing to warn that open water is exceptionally dangerous. The former head of Marks and Spencers has been drafted in to try and get more young people into work. Mark Boland will advise the government on how to expand opportunities for those aged between 18 and 21. A recent report suggested 1 in 8 young people weren't in jobs, training or education. The Work and Pensions Secretary Pat McFadden says Mr. Boland previously founded an organisation which encouraged employment.
7: An organisation called Movement to Work, which has been responsible for getting 200,000 young people into work, and he did it after the riots in 2011. He saw what was happening, and I think the experience that he'll bring to this will be really valuable.
5: Passengers who use Go via Thames Link Railway are being promised better services going forward. Now it's back in public ownership. It has 4 brands, Southern, Thameslink, Great Northern and Gatwick Express, and accounts for 1 in 6 journeys across Britain. And Scotland fly to the United States today with their World Cup preparations rocked by the withdrawal of key midfielder Billy Gilmour. The Napoli player picked up a knee injury in yesterday's 4-1 win over Curaçao. That's the latest. I'm Jenny Barsby.
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9: A major change for rail passengers across Sussex and the South East today, but what does that actually mean for you? Well, Southern, Thameslink, Great Northern and Gatwick Express services are moving into public ownership. New owners, the government, says passengers shouldn't see any change to ticket prices or timetables for now, but they are promising to make improvements, including more Gatwick Express services from December. Or something else that hasn't changed, is planned engineering work on parts of the network today, so check before you travel. Two men have been arrested following a drug search in Brighton on Thursday. The suspects in their 30s and 60s are being questioned as part of an investigation into the supply of drugs in London and the South East. Well, Sussex Police says it supported officers from the Met in the search of an address in the Lewis Road area. Two people have been rescued after their inflatable dinghy was blown towards the seawall at Brighton Marina. Shoreham lifeboat crews say the dinghy wasn't properly inflated and the pair had no way of calling for help. Well, they were spotted by a fisherman who raised the alarm. And Brighton head coach Dario Vidasic says their 3-2 win over Manchester City last month will help in today's Women's FA Cup final. It's Albion's first Wembley appearance and they're big underdogs, though, after finishing 29 points behind the WSL champions in seventh. However, Brighton's women will have huge support at Wembley as thousands of fans flock to London for the 3 p.m. kickoff. That's the latest. I'm Madison Fox.
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10: A little bit cloudy today, but some sunshine breaking through as well. Not a bad day. Should be dry. Highs of around 20 degrees. Right now in Littlehampton, it's 11. And in Crawley, it's... Oh, sorry. Apologies. In Littlehampton, it's 18. And in Crawley, it's 20. That's more like it.
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2: Heard it, UK, just £20 each. Get them nice and, well, I was going to say cheap. They're not cheap. It's a good event, but they are reduced. That's the important thing. It's a different thing, isn't it? You can see an amazing Madonna tribute. Got the Best of Barlow, which is a Gary Barlow tribute. Local band Out of Time and Murdoch's Crazy Eyes as well. If you fancy a bit of outdoor live music in the summer, head to the website, v2tickets.co.uk. Bag your tickets now. At an exceptional price. While we're talking saving money, by the way, you probably know this already, but we do have a voucher shop as well, where you can find some great things to do and places to eat and little treats for yourself, some retail therapy. That, again, is half price, you know. It's like being in that big store when you get the yellow stickers, you know the ones? Right, coming up, new song from Kylie from her Netflix documentary after this from Brian.

0: The song that features in her new Netflix documentary, Kylie's Light Up on VC Radio. Brian Adams before that, with the latest on the roads on the way, Kygo, TLC, and music from Bon Jovi too.
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0: Looking slow if you're coming out of Portsmouth on the M275. We've got a closure of the motorway. You're briefly diverted off the motorway onto the Tipner roundabout and then back on again. That's because of bridge work that's going on the actual motorway above the roundabout itself. It's looking a little slow. Now, not too major, but I can see some queuing traffic. Also, the A283 Stenning Road at the junction of the A27 Shoreham Bypass remains slow in both directions. We have buses replacing trains today between Three Bridges and Billingshurst. And the V2 Radio Jam line is 01243 963 960.
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on V2 Radio, where Peter's here from 11 o'clock this morning with another Peter Plays Pop. A couple of great themed hours. This time round, it's little songs from 11 o'clock. I don't necessarily mean that they're like a minute and a half long, but, you know, songs with little in the title and small songs, basically. Good songs, though. From 11 o'clock this morning, and then from midday, it's Gemstones and Precious Metals, as suggested by Brian in Leon Solent. If you have any ideas for a themed hour for Peter Plays Pop, by the way, sure he'd be grateful for an email. It's peter@v2radio.co.uk. Harry Styles coming up on V2 after this, the brilliant Lisa Stansfield.

0: I have a lot of tunes to squeeze in before the news at 11 o'clock on V2 Radio. So what do you say we do less DJ, more tunage, with four in a row coming up from Lady Gaga, The Killers, Olivia Dean and Tears for Fears.
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0: It's coming up to 11 o'clock on V2 Radio. Thank you to our advertiser, Willpower Worthing. On the way, we'll get the latest news and then some cracking tunes and another Peter Plays Pop with a couple of great themed hours.
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9: From the Sky News Centre at 11. Thousands of Arsenal fans are gathering for their team's parade in North London despite last night's defeat in the Champions League final. Paris Saint-Germain clinched a 4-3 penalty shootout win in Budapest. That means only the Premier League trophy will be lifted today, but midfielder Declan Rice says it's still a time to celebrate.
10: This season, from start to finish, we started in July in Singapore. We're now coming up to July again and the season's just done, our 63rd game in all competitions. So look, we're proud of each other. We're proud of how far we've come.
9: Well, 400 people across France were arrested after PSG supporters clashed with police following the match. Cars were set on fire and flares set off in the capital. A 15th person's died after getting into trouble in the water during this week's hot weather. Emergency services recovered the body of a man in his 40s from the River Yare in Norfolk yesterday. A former chief executive of Marks & Spencer has been appointed by the government to get more than 1 million young people into work. Mark Boland will advise on how to deliver the youth guarantee for everyone aged 18 to 21, giving them access to employment, training or education. A recent review warned of a moral and economic crisis posed by the rising number of so-called NEETs. Children's Commissioner Dame Rachel D'Souza says the issue needs to be tackled at an earlier age.
11: They're not getting those early experiences. But they could if we got schools and employers working together and actually started thinking about really decent bits of vocational education, careers education.
9: Donald Trump says he scored a perfect 30 out of 30 in a cognitive test as part of his latest physical examination. Taking to Truth Social, the US president, who's 79, said this shows he has extreme intelligence. And Manchester United teenager Tyler Fletcher has been called up to the Scotland World Cup squad to replace the injured Billy Gilmore. The Napoli player picked up a knee injury yesterday in their 4-1 win over Curaçao at Hampden Park. That's the latest. I'm Jenny Barsby.
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12: Some of the South East's busiest train services move into public ownership today. Southern, Thameslink, Great Northern and Gatwick Express are being brought under government control as part of wider rail reforms. Passengers are being told tickets, routes and timetables are unchanged for now, but there is planned engineering work on parts of the network today, so travellers are being urged to check before setting off. Meantime, passengers flying to Portugal from Sussex's Gatwick Airport are being warned of possible marathon queues this summer. There are reports of waits of up to 6 hours at Portuguese airports, including Lisbon and Faro. Well, it's linked to the new EU border checks, which require British travellers to register fingerprints and a facial image. Airlines are calling for the rollout to be delayed until after the summer holiday season. It also comes as the UK boss of Wizz Air, which flies from Gatwick, has advised passengers flying with them to arrive 3 hours before flights back to the UK from all European destinations. Two people in an inflatable dinghy have had a lucky escape off Brighton Marina. Shoreham lifeboat crew say the pair were being pushed towards the marina wall in a dinghy that wasn't properly inflated. They also had no way to call for help. Well, a fisherman spotted them and alerted the Coast Guard before lifeboat crews towed them safely back to Black Rock Beach. And in football, it is the big day as Brighton and Hove Albion women's team head to Wembley. They'll be hoping to make history later by lifting the FA Cup for the first time. Well, they're playing Manchester City, who they beat 3-2 in the WSL last month. That's the latest. I'm Madison Fox.
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14: Hazy sunshine across the south today. Most places will stay dry with sunny spells. Down from previous highs today, just 22 degrees. I'll say just 22 degrees. I'll take that any day of the week. A dry start overnight tonight. Any showers should dissipate. Clear and muggy. Lows of 12. And then Monday, after a dry start, cloud thickening and rain by tomorrow afternoon with highs of 23 degrees. Right now it's 19 degrees on the bandstand at Bognor and also 19 degrees at Rowlands Castle.
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14: Radio. Morning. 2 hours and two themes on Peter Plays Pop. And our first hour, it's all about little songs.

We do it every Sunday morning for 11, 2 hours and two themes on Peter Plays Pop. Hello, good morning, happy Sunday to you. This is Peter Phillips. We kicked off this hour in 1990 with The Beautiful South and A Little Time. Surprisingly, it says here, up there, well, it is surprisingly the band's only number one single, featuring Dave Hemingway and Brianna Corrigan on vocals. The band famously split 17 years ago, citing musical similarities. And Aretha Franklin there, written by the songwriting partnership of Burt Bacharach and Hal David, and I Say a Little Prayer, written essentially for Dionne Warwick. That was never released in the UK. The version you heard there was Aretha Franklin, reaching number four in 1968. It's all about little songs this hour on Peter Plays Pop from V2 Radio. And on the way after midday, by the way, it's all about gemstones and precious metals, as suggested by Brian in Lee on Solent. But right now it's all about little songs. Another song from 1968, originally never a hit, only reaching number 69 in the US from the soundtrack Live a Little. It was remixed a few years later for the soundtrack of Ocean's 11. Here comes Elvis and A Little Less Conversation.

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0: Give Me a Little More Time plays on V2 Radio, written by the partnership of Holland Dozier Holland, but credited to the pseudonym of Edith Wynne, due to a pending lawsuit from Motown after they left Berry Gordy's label to set up their own label, Hot Wax. The song itself was covered in 1992 by Kylie, reached number 2 on the UK charts. It's all about little songs this hour on Peter Plays Pop from V2 Radio. Before that, it was A Little Less Conversation from Elvis versus JXL. So coming up later in July, there's a fantastic event taking place at Arundel for Party on the Pitch. Two nights of great music every night on the 17th and 18th of July. On the 17th of July, it is tribute night, including ABBA Magic, Hattie Chandler singing the song to Fleetwood Mac, and Aaron Kavanagh as Elton John. And then on Saturday, the 18th of July, it's local band night, including Electric Feel, Peer Pressure, Harry and the Hounds, and the Nashville Heat. Two nights of great music taking place at Arundel Football Club as part of Party on the Pitch for 2026. And right now, on our voucher store, you can get a half-price entry. 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
0: Starting to build up on the A27 Chichester bypass now in both directions, heading towards the Bognor Bridge roundabout. Also a little bit slow if you're heading westbound towards the Stockbridge roundabout. Slow on the A259 in Bognor Regis on runway heading towards the junction at McDonald's there. And also a little bit slow on the Feltham-Maleef Road coming in towards the Aldi and Lidl roundabout at the Saltbox. Not too bad through Fontwell on the A27, but queuing traffic as ever on the A27 through Arundel in both directions, both eastbound and westbound. It's not looking too bad across the top of Worthing in between the Offington roundabout, Grovebridge roundabout and Lions Farm Retail Park, but it is looking slow through Cowfold right now on the A272, especially in between the Buck Barn Lights and Cowfold itself I think there might be some temporary lights there halfway between the Buck Barn lights and Cowfold, so do watch out for that. And on the trains today, engineering work taking place between Three Bridges and Horsham, closing all lines. Buses replacing trains between Three Bridges and Horsham and Billingshurst, and amended train route if you're heading up to Victoria from Portsmouth going via Hove. If you're seeing something on the roads I should be talking about, then give me a call on the Jam Line. It's 01243 963 960.
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The Beach Boys and Little Do Scoop plays on VE2 Radio across the South, as the theme this hour on Peter Plays Pop is all about little songs. Originally released as a B-side to Surfer Girl in 1963, never officially released as a single in the UK, the song became one of the Beach Boys' most enduring songs, receiving plays from other musicians, including Frank Zappa, who I paraphrase here, saying, "One of the most exciting things that ever happened in the world of music was the way the Beach Boys use musical progression. Little Deuce Coupe, an important step forward by going backward." High praise indeed. Before that, Terence Trent D'Arby and Dance Little Sister on V2 Radio. So we're looking for things to do across the South today. There's loads going on actually in the South. The weather should hold through the rest of the day. We're not looking for any rain today. Tomorrow is when the wet stuff arrives. So this afternoon you can enjoy the National Garden Scheme open garden event taking place at Pest Cottage in Midhurst, open between 1 and 5 this afternoon, raising funds for the National Garden Scheme's charities. It's described here as a secret world tucked into the surrounding common land, a woodland garden inlaid and open in aid of the National Garden Scheme's charities, it says here. A beautiful garden, it's actually featured on Gardener's World a couple of years ago, so a fantastic place to go and see, raising funds for the NGS charities. Just £5 admission fee this afternoon between 1 and 5 at the Pest Cottage Garden in Midhurst. Find out more about that on our website at v2radio.co.uk. It's a family fun day taking place this afternoon at the Cider House Kitchen at Birdham. Between 1 and 9 this afternoon, performances from Andy Norman, Tommy Kay as well. There's a face painting, bouncy castles, fabulous food, drinks and more. A great day for the kids and grown-ups as well. The family fun day takes place at the Cider House Garden in Birdham between 1 and 9 today. And the Bognor Drum Circle invites you to join them at Bognor Bandstand at 5 tonight to watch them, or even bring along a seat and something to drum with and join in as well at the Bognor Drum Circle at the Bognor Bandstand from 5 tonight. And don't forget, The Lock-In with Steve Freegard is live from Fernlea, North Street in Chichester from 7 this evening. So maybe, if you're looking for things to do tonight, pop down to Fernlea in Chichester, where Steve Freegard will be broadcasting The Lock-In there from 7 tonight, including a brilliant ABBA tribute as well. So Steve is live at Fernlea from 7. Join him on the radio or in person. And there's live music today, including Nico and Rachel with acoustic vibes at the Park Tavern in Chichester from 4. The Katie Kershaw Band play the Hof in Bognor from 5. Iron Tiger and the acoustic duo play the Anchor Inn in Storrington from 5:30. And there's karaoke tonight taking place at the Dolphin in Littlehampton from 8. And don't forget, if you're putting on an event somewhere in the South over the next few weeks and months, let us know via the website. We'll get you on our online listings and talk about you on the radio as well. There's full details at v2radio.co.uk.

0: The theme this hour on Peter Plays Pop from V2 Radio is all about little songs. We heard Oasis from 2002 and Little by Little, written by Noel. Liam was supposed to front the song, but couldn't get the inflection in the vocals that Noel wanted. So Noel recorded what was supposed to be a guide lyric for his brother to follow. It ended up, after some suitably fruity language between the Gallaghers, as the main vocal track. Little by Little reached number 2 in 2002. And that was Sean Colvin and her cover version of The Police, Every Little Thing He Does His Magic. Her version, Every Little Thing She Does, Every Little Thing He Does. A fantastic cover version. In fact, that is one of my favourite cover versions of all time, from the Grammy-nominated album Cover Girl. I do apologise, I'm breaking these teeth in for a friend. It's all about cover versions. No, it's not. It's all about little songs this hour on Peter Plays Pop from V2 Radio. I say cover versions because our next song is a cover. It's Wet, Wet, Wet and their version of a Beatles classic. And we'll hear it next on Peter Plays Pop.
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Despite only reaching number 17 in the UK charts, Bob Marley's Three Little Birds is one of his most enduring singles. Over his career, he is known to have recorded and released over 120 singles in his native Jamaica. Bob Marley and Three Little Birds plays on V2 Radio. Before that, from the album Sgt. Pepper Knew My Father, released to commemorate the 21st anniversary of the groundbreaking Beatles album, Wet Wet Wet scores a number one hit with a little help from my friends. It's all about little songs this hour on Peter Plays Pop from V2 Radio. Something from Fleetwood Mac on the way. After this, the last major worldwide hit for a band whose rotating lineup would even put the Sugar Babes to shame. From 1976, here come the Drifters and You're More Than a Number in My Little Red Book.

0: featuring the vocal talents and written by the late, great Christine McVie from the Tango in the Night album. It is the band who are currently receiving a resurgence in both the singles and album charts right now. Fleetwood Mac and Little Lies reached number 5 in 1987. Before that, The Drifters and You're More Than a Number in My Little Red Book from 1976. And that rounds off our celebration of Little Songs this hour on Peter Plays Pop from VT Radio. But stick around, a brand new hour and a brand new theme on the way. 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
10: From the Sky News Centre at midday. Thousands of Arsenal fans are gathering in North London to watch their team's Premier League victory parade. That's despite losing out in the Champions League final last night to Paris Saint-Germain on penalties. The French side's victory led to violent scenes across France. Local media there say there have been 780 arrests. Arsenal fan and TikTok star Moses Coombe has this advice for those supporters disappointed by yesterday's result.
11: Take today as a sign of things to come, because the fact that we are already in the Champions League final, our first in 20 years, and the fact that we didn't even lose the open play game, we had to lose it in penalties against the best team in the world. Just look at it like we're going to be there again.
10: A search operation's underway after an 11-year-old went missing in the River Don in South Yorkshire. Officers say the boy went into the water in Mexborough yesterday evening. The former head of Marks and Spencer has been drafted in by the government to help get more than a million young people into work. It's after a recent report suggested one in eight 18 to 21-year-olds aren't in jobs, training or education. One of the divers involved in the rescue of a group of villagers from a cave in Laos says it's a miracle so many were able to escape. Five people have been brought to safety, but search efforts are continuing for another two. Mikko Parsi, who's from Finland, helped to bring one man to safety.
12: He was holding my hand and every restriction that came on, he hit his head a few times, he got stuck a few times, but he didn't stress, he didn't panic. If he would, that would be the end of the dive. When we realized that what just happened, that we actually got one out, that means we can get the rest out too, like it actually worked.
10: Donald Trump says his latest cognitive tests show he has extreme intelligence. The US president claims he scored a perfect 30 out of 30. And Manchester United teenager Tyler Fletcher has been called up to Scotland's World Cup squad to replace the injured Billy Gilmore. He picked up a knee injury yesterday in a friendly with Curaçao at Hampden Park. That's the latest. I'm Jenny Barsby.
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13: A major change for rail passengers across Sussex and the South East today, but what does that actually mean for you? Well, Southern, Thameslink, Great Northern and Gatwick Express services are moving into public ownership. New owners, the government, says passengers shouldn't see any change to ticket prices or timetables for now, but they are promising to make improvements, including more Gatwick Express services from December. Or something else that hasn't changed, there is planned engineering work on parts of the network today, so check before you travel. Two men have been arrested following a drug search in Brighton on Thursday. The suspects in their 30s and 60s are being questioned as part of an investigation into the supply of drugs in London and the South East. Well, Sussex Police says it supported officers from the Met in the search of an address in the Lewis Road area. Two people have been rescued after their inflatable dinghy was blown towards the seawall at Brighton Marina. Shoreham lifeboat crews say the dinghy wasn't properly inflated and the pair had no way of calling for help. Well, they were spotted by a fisherman who raised the alarm. And Brighton head coach Dario Vidicic says their 3-2 win over Manchester City last month will help in today's Women's FA Cup final. It's Albion's first Wembley appearance and they're big underdogs though, after finishing 29 points behind the WSL champions in seventh. However, Brighton's women will have huge support at Wembley as thousands of fans flock to London for the 3 p.m. kickoff. That's the latest. I'm Matt. Madison Fox.
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0: Hazy sunshine through Sunday afternoon in the south. If you're unlucky, you might catch a shower, otherwise staying dry with highs of 22 degrees Celsius. Any showers will clear this evening to leave it dry and clear with lows of 12. And Monday in the south, hazy sunshine before the clouds thicken and rain by tomorrow afternoon with highs of 23 degrees Celsius. Right now it's 20 degrees on the bandstand at Littlehampton and 21 degrees currently at the Carfax in Horsham.
2: Now on V2 Radio, Peter plays pop.

If you're heading eastbound on the A27 heading through Arundel towards Worthing and Patching right now, looks like there's an accident just past the Crosbish interchange heading towards Worthing on the A27 causing some queuing traffic right now. So do watch out for that. A full travel update for you in the next 15 minutes or so here on V2 Radio. That's the Rolling Stones there from 1967 and Ruby Tuesday reaching number 3 in the charts. Never intended to be a single. In fact, it was released as the B-side to Let's Spend the Night Together. However, in the US, they thought Let's Spend the Night Together was a little bit too fruity for them, so they flipped the song to the other side to play on the radio, and that became a big hit. Ruby Tuesday on V2 Radio, and we kicked off from a song from last year, Sapphire, from Ed Sheeran. His very first collaboration with an Indian artist, featuring the gorgeous yet uncredited vocals of Bollywood superstar Arjit Singh. Sunday lunchtime in the south at V2 Radio. Thank you for being there. This is Peter Phillips, and the music this hour has been chosen by Brian in Leon Solent with a theme of gemstones and precious metals. So every song between now and one has a gemstone and precious metal theme, and there are some tracks coming up which I haven't heard for quite some time, so stick around. Some cracking tunes as suggested by Brian and Leon Solent. Our next tune actually has a two for the price of one when it comes to gemstones and precious metals. Not only is the song title a nod to precious metal, but the artist name is literally a gemstone. Best known as the theme tune to the ITV drama series starring Michael Elphick Boone, this is Jim Diamond and Hi Ho Silver.

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1: The theme this hour on Peter Plays Pop from V2 Radio is gemstones and precious metals. And my thanks to Brian and Leon Solent for reminding me of that brilliant tune from Rebecca Ferguson from her debut album Heaven, certified 2x platinum. It was Glitter and Gold. Of course, she famously finished in the middle of a Matt Cardle and One Direction during the 2010 edition of The X Factor. And before that, it was Jim Diamond and Hi Ho Silver, gemstones and precious metals, as suggested by Brian and Lee on Solent, this hour on Peter Plays Pop from V2 Radio, the radio station that'd like to put 50 quid in your back pocket just in time for next weekend on £50 Friday. Now, maybe you've seen us out and about over the past few weeks. Last weekend, we were at the Bognor Regis Carnival. Yesterday, we were at the Yapton May Fair. Where are we going to be over the next few weeks? Well, keep an eye out for us. And if you see us out and about, pick up a V2 radio car sticker and get it in the back of your motor. If we spot you and read your registration just after 8:30 on Friday morning, get in touch by 9 and 50 quid could be yours. It's as simple as that. Now, if you don't spot us out and about, there are places across the south who have V2 radio car stickers in stock, including Robins Row in Bognor Regis, Mortimer's Prestige Cars in Billingshurst, and Waterstones in Chichester. 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
1: That accident just east of Arundel, in between Crossbush and Poling Corner. Looks like that's now clear. Got a clear run through there. But heading into Arundel, coming in from Fontwell, you've got queuing traffic on Chichester Road right the way down to the Ford Road roundabout, back past the White Swan if you're heading into Arundel right now. So do watch out for that. Looking very busy for this time on a Sunday lunchtime. Heading into and out of Portsmouth, there were some forecast or predicted or indeed scheduled is the word I'm looking for, roadworks on the M275. Doesn't look like they've materialised this weekend, so you've got a clear run into Portsmouth right now on the M275. Very slow right now on the A27 Chichester bypass in both directions, especially around the Bogman Bridge roundabout. If you're heading, in fact, both directions, right the way from the Fishbourne roundabout, right up to the Stockbridge roundabout, and up to the Portfield roundabout. In fact, I tell a lie, I refreshed the page, and suddenly it's gone from green to red. Chichester bypass looking very, very busy right now. In Bognor Regis, looking slow on Gladius Way onto Rowan Way. Now, tomorrow, you've got those roadworks starting on Chichester Road in between the Pink Pub up towards the Gladius Way roundabout. They kick in tomorrow. I think the signs may have gone up today. That road, as far as I know, is still open today, but from tomorrow, that's going to be closed in between the Pink Pub and the roundabout at the end of Gladius Way for about 8 weeks. That is going to cause loads of traffic chaos. Make sure you're tuned into Tanya in the morning for the latest travel updates. Elsewhere across the south, looking busy on the 272 in between the Buck Barn Lights and Cowfold. There's some traffic lights there causing some problems. And it's cleared now on the A27 through Falmer. That was looking busy earlier, but looks like that has now cleared. If you're seeing something on the roads I should be talking about, then give me a call on the V2 Radio Jam Line. It's 01243 963 960.
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It was the 10th biggest selling single of 2007 for the Kaiser Chiefs and Ruby on V2 Radio, a band who started their life under the name Runaway and changing it to Prava before striking gold as the Kaiser Chiefs, named after a South African football team. And before that, reaching number 7 in 1993, sampling the drum beats from Kool & the Gang's Jungle Jazz and the smooth chord progression from Stevie Wonder's That Girl, it was Jade and Don't Walk Away. The band was originally called JAD, J-A-D, after members Joy, Angela and Deborah, before a lineup reshuffle prompted them to change their name to Jade, and therefore qualifying them for this hour's theme, Gemstones and Precious Metals, on Peter Plays Part from V2 Radio, as suggested by Brian and Leon Solent. Now, he did it by email, and you can do the same. If you've got an idea for a future week on Peter Plays Pop, get me some songs together with a theme, let me know, and I'll do the rest, and hopefully get your songs on the wireless. My email address is peter@v2radio.co.uk. Let me know the songs, let me know the theme, and maybe one week in the future, I could be featuring your tunes. peter@v2radio.co.uk is the email address. 25 to 1 Sunday lunchtime in the south. Should remain dry with some hazy sunshine. There might be the outside chance of a shower, but otherwise, remaining dry, a little bit muggy. And then tonight, any showers should clear away. Easing winds, a dry night, lows of 12 degrees Celsius. And Monday, some hazy sunshine, but yup, after the long, dry, sunny spell, the rain will arrive. Heavy showers by tomorrow evening, highs of 23 degrees Celsius. So we're making the most of the sunshine and dry weather today. Taking you to take a walk on the beach, you'll find winds are westerly, southwesterly, force 3 to 5. Sea state is slight or moderate, becoming smooth or slight later. And visibility, moderate, occasionally good. High tide in the south coast. In fact, you missed high tide. That was about 20 minutes ago. Low tide is just before 6 this evening. Sunsets in Bognor Regis at 5 past 9. Gets up tomorrow morning at 4:54. And tomorrow we gain 1 minute and 50 seconds of daylight. And there's a full 5-day forecast for your part of the south online right now at v2radio.co.uk.

0: It was on the strength of that single alone that led to Elkie Brooks completely selling out the Royal Albert Hall in 1977, reaching number 8 with the Queen of British Blues. Pearl's A Singer plays on V2 Radio. And before that, from 2011, a song you may have recognised from an advert for Martini. Cara Emerald and A Night Like This played on V2 Radio. Her album, Deleted Scenes from the Cutting Room Floor, spent a record-breaking 30 weeks at number 1 on the Dutch album charts, beating the previous record held by Michael Jackson's Thriller. A cracking couple of tunes there, selected by Brian and Leon Solent as the theme this hour on Peter Plays Pop. It's Gemstones and Precious Metals. On the roads this Sunday lunchtime, we're getting very busy actually in Bognor Regis on Gladius Way, heading onto Rowan Way, heading towards the roundabout there and then McDonald's. Queuing traffic virtually to the back, almost the entire length of Gladius Way, almost as far back as the roundabout with the A259. Not too sure what's going on there. Maybe the road signs are a little bit confusing. I know the Chichester Road in between the roundabout there down towards the Pink Pub is going to be closed from tomorrow for gasworks for about 10 weeks or so. I think the road is still open today, so I know the signs were going up earlier. So, yeah, that may be why there's queuing traffic right now on Gladius Way. If you know something different, give me a call on the jam line, 01243 963 960. So this evening on V2 Radio, something a bit special. Steve is taking the lock-in out and about. So he's taking the virtual pub, the Downlands Arms, out to Fernlee in North Street, Chichester, between 7 and 10 tonight on the radio for the lock-in live, including live music from the ABBA tribute, Echoes of ABBA. So if you're in Chichester this evening, maybe you want to see Steve in person, pop down to Fernlee between 7 and 10, get a request on the radio as well, and see some live music from Echoes of ABBA, or join him on the radio. Steve Freegard and a lock-in live from Fernlee from 7 tonight, exclusively to V2 Radio. But back to the tunes for your Sunday lunchtime. It's all about precious metals and gemstones. And on the way next, we're going over to Canada. A song that wasn't a big hit over here, but a big song over there. A cracking tune from Platinum Blonde, Crying Over You, plays next.
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1985, a big old power ballad from the Canadian band called Platinum Blonde, who took their name from the Gene Harlow movie of the same name. Crying Over You plays on V2 Radio. It's all about precious metals and gemstones, as suggested by Brian and Leon Solent. Something from Taylor Swift on the way after this from David Soul. It's Silver Lady.

0: A bit like Diamondique, opalite is a synthetic opal. But who knew? Taylor Swift's Opalite made British chart history as the first single, also the first time that two singles from one album made it to number one in the UK charts. Who knew? Before that, David Soul. Of course, Ken from Scotty and Hutch and Silver Lady running off our celebration of gemstones and precious metals as selected by Brian and Leon Soland. Brian, a fantastic selection. Thank you so much. I'll see you next weekend on V2 Radio. And Nick Hobbs is here after one. He's got music from Michael Jackson and Wham on the way after your latest news update. Next.
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8: From the Sky News Centre at 1. Thousands of Arsenal fans are lining the route of their Premier League victory parade in North London. The team are returning from Budapest, having lost the Champions League final on penalties to Paris Saint-Germain. Our reporter Phoebe Southworth is near the Emirates Stadium.
9: It's a very jubilant atmosphere. Thousands of people have poured in to celebrate and to support their teams as they come down here in four enormous victory parade buses, and horns are the order of the day. There are so many going off all the time.
8: Well, these supporters told us they wouldn't miss it despite last night's result.
10: Today we're going to go around, see the parade, see the boys up, the Gooners, come on.
11: From our home base, which is Holyhead on Anglesey, North Wales, stayed near Euston. We got the tube up here this morning.
12: All the way in New Delhi, we're supposed to have this on 25th, then we reach the Champions League final, so I hung about in London for 6 days for this day.
8: Well, police in France say 780 people were arrested following PSG's win last night. 57 officers were injured. A huge search operation is underway to find an 11-year-old boy who's gone missing in the River Don in South Yorkshire. He was last seen going into the water in Mexborough yesterday evening. The government's hiring the former chief executive of Marks & Spencer to help get more young people into work. A report warns of an economic crisis unless something's done to stop rising numbers of unemployed. Scotland's World Cup squad are officially on their way to the US. They'll be joined by teenager Tyler Fletcher, who replaces the injured Billy Gilmore. Head coach Steve Clark explains why he's opted for the 19-year-old from Manchester United.
13: For myself, it was a really difficult night. I haven't slept much, I've got to be honest. I had to disappoint another three players this morning again, by telling them that they'd missed out. I just felt that Tyler had come into the squad this week and showed up really well.
8: And there's another big shock at the French Open. Women's number three seed Iga Świątek's been knocked out in straight sets by Marta Kostyuk. That's the latest. I'm Jenny Barsby.
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0: Isn't that just great? It's the current tune from Lewis Capaldi. It's called Stay Love. And the Scissor Sisters before that. It's coming up on 20 past one. Welcome to Sunday Lunchtime. Thank you for choosing V2 Radio on DAB, online, and on your smart speaker. I'm Nick Hobbs, broadcasting from our studios right here in Chichester as we ease into the final stretch of the half term. And if you spent the week entertaining small little human beings, you probably need a lie down and a cuppa. And possibly a support group too. At least the weather's been amazing. Proper sunshine, not the usual British May weather, but enjoy it while it lasts, because tomorrow, not only is it back to school runs, packed lunches, and the classic UK forecast too, grey with a chance of disappointment. Unfortunately, the wet stuff makes a return. On the way later, I've got details on how you can win £50 towards the next time you fill up your car with fuel. The latest deals in the voucher shop. And of course, the great songs continue here in a moment. The Pet Shop Boys, The Cars, and Kylie's on the way too. Stay there.
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Don't forget, there's more of the same this coming Tuesday from 7 in the evening. Ian Meadows with that 70s show. The Cars, My Best Friend's Girl, and the Pet Shop Boys before that. Kylie's playing in just a couple of moments' time. Sunday lunchtime across Sussex and East Hampshire. I'm Nick Hobbs. This is V2 Radio, the home of the voucher shop. And if you're looking for a cracking deal on local favourites, our shop has you sorted. It's open all day, every day. We add new deals all the time. Added this over the last few days, Strathmore Plants. They've opened a brand new nursery on Eastergate Lane, packed with bedding plants, veg, perennials and roses, and much, much more. And right now, you can get a £20 voucher to spend there for just £10. That deal is waiting for you in the voucher shop. There's also deals for Worthing Pride, and over at V2 Tickets, you can get entry to Music at Murrells Field on the 20th of June. It's one of the biggest music events on the South Coast this year, including a fab Madonna tribute, Best of Barlow, it's a Gary Barlow tribute, of course, local band Out of Time, and Murdoch's Crazy Eyes. You can grab your tickets for that and those vouchers over at v2radio.co.uk. You can get there via the app as well.

0: the Lightning Season Pure from the 80s and Kylie's Padam Padam before that. Don't forget, if you love your music from the 80s, Peter Gordon back on the 80s Express this coming Tuesday from 7 in the evening here at V2 Radio. Sunday lunchtime, I'm Nick Hobbs. It's great to have you company. Do hope you stick around for a little bit longer. This is V2 Radio. All right, take a deep breath, preferably while imagining a goldfish called Nigel. Ever wondered why dentists always have aquariums in their waiting rooms? Turns out it's not just the decor. No, it's science. Watching fish glide around a tank actually helps you relax before you climb into the chair of doom. Research shows that staring at aquariums boosts physical and mental well-being, lowering your blood pressure and calming your heart rate. Basically, fish are tiny little silent therapists with fins. And we love them. Bless them. Honestly, with benefits like that. I mean, I'm thinking it's time to get a tank in the Hobbsy household. Maybe even two tanks. Mind you, I'll have so many fish, I won't be relaxed. I'll be running a full-time aquarium. Maybe not then. Miles Smith, Texas, and Justin Timberlake on the way before the latest news at 2. Don't go anywhere.
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2: 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The

Texas when we are together, and the current tune from Miles Smith, Love It before that, Hold Me in the Dark. It's just gone a quarter to two, Sunday lunchtime, broadcasting across Sussex and East Hampshire. Hello, I'm Nick Hobbs. This is V2 Radio. And over on our website at V2 Tickets, you can get entry to the Arundel Music Festival. We've been talking about this over the last few days. It's bringing a brand new vibe with Party on the Pitch at Arundel Football Club. We've got two nights of live music under the summer sky with Arundel Castle as the backdrop. I mean, how lovely will that be on a great summer's evening? On Friday the 17th of July, you've got ABBA Magic and Aaron Kavanagh's Elton John tribute. On Saturday the 18th of July, we've got Pure Local Energy. No tributes, just incredible homegrown talent. The Arundel Musical Festival, and if you want to be there, maybe round up a few mates, head over to v2tickets.co.uk and we'll see you on Party on the Pitch at Arundel Music Festival this July.

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0: 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Kungs versus Cooking on Three Burners, This Girl and George Benson before that. Sunday afternoon, I'm Nick Hobbs. The great songs continue here in just a couple of moments' time. Jennifer Page, Huey Lewis in the news, and the current tune from Blue, all on the way after your latest news update for 2 o'clock next.
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8: From the Sky News Centre at 2, tens of thousands of Arsenal fans have gathered in North London for their team's Premier League victory parade, which is just getting underway. It's the first time in 22 years they've lifted the trophy and follows a disappointing night after losing to PSG on penalties in the Champions League final. But these supporters are putting that to one side.
9: It's the biggest year of my life. I'm super excited to be here.
10: Last night was really, really tough, but we're here to support our team at the end of the day. And I can't wait to see them.
9: I was extremely emotional. Thank you so much for bringing this day to us. It's been absolutely amazing.
8: Police in France say 780 people have been arrested following PSG's victory last night. 57 officers have been injured. A woman's been arrested in West London after the body of a man was found in a van in Leicester. Officers made the discovery on Wednesday afternoon. An 11-year-old boy is missing after going swimming in the River Don in South Yorkshire. Officers say the youngster was last seen in Mexborough yesterday evening. Our correspondent Katie Barnfield, who's at the scene, says a huge search operation is now underway.
11: Dive and rescue teams have been teams with kayaks and dinghies, ambulances and fire crews all trying to search for the 11-year-old boy. South Yorkshire Police have told us that he was seen getting into the water here at the River Don just before 8 p.m. last night, but he was not seen getting out.
8: In other news, the former head of Marks & Spencers has been drafted in to try to get more young people into work. Mark Bolland will advise the government on how to expand opportunities in employment, training or education. The UK's largest train operator has been taken into public ownership. Govia Thameslink Railways' four brands, Southern, Thameslink, Great Northern and Gatwick Express, cover swathes of southeast England and beyond. Their services account for one in six journeys across Britain. And Manchester United teenager Tyler Fletcher has been called up to Scotland's World Cup squad to replace the injured Billy Gilmore. He picked up a knee injury yesterday in the 4-1 friendly over Curaçao at Hampden Park. That's the latest. I'm Stevie Shillinglaw.
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cloudy for the rest of Sunday afternoon across Sussex and East Hampshire. Maybe a bit of sunshine later on. 20 degrees right now at Chichester, Bognor Regis and in Littlehampton. You can get the latest five-day forecast. It's on our website and on the app on your mobile device. Huey Lewis in the news, The Power of Love from the 80s and Jennifer Page before that. I'm Nick Cobbs. Sunday afternoon, the great songs continue in a moment. Blues on the way, their current tune after Liberty X. And I've got details on how you can win £50 towards the next time you fill up your car with fuel.

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0: Courage You from Blue. We love that here. Hope you did too. It's called Flowers. And Liberty X before that. Remember them. Got to Have Your Love. It's coming up on 20 past two, Sunday afternoon, broadcasting across Sussex and East Hampshire. I'm Nick Hobbs. And this is V2 Radio. All right, lean in. It's time to talk about Britain's favourite national pastime, sniffing things. According to a survey, the UK's number one favourite smell is frying bacon. No shock there. I mean, if you fry bacon in this country, half the neighbourhood will appear at your door like you've summoned them with a spell, right? But here's where it gets very British. We also love the smell of wet dog, deep heat and Stilton. Yes, Stilton. I know. Nothing says, delicious, like a cheese that could legally be classified as a weapon. Of course, we're also big fans of freshly baked bread, ground coffee, vanilla and newly mown grass. All very wholesome. But then the list takes a bit of a weird turn. Chlorine, Sharpie pens, tennis balls. Apparently, tennis balls have a certain whiff. Who knew? Although, let's be honest, we all remember cheesy balls. From kids' parties, or cheesy footballs, as they were called back in the day. They stink too, and taste like they smell. But don't judge me. We are a weird nation. Well, according to this lot, anyway. But at least we smell interesting. So true. The songs continue here in just a couple of moments' time. Supergrass, Joni Mitchell, and the Fat Larry's Band on the way real soon. Stay there.
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Love it. Joni Mitchell from the 70s, Big Yellow Taxi, and Supergrass from the 90s. All right, this is V2 Radio, Sunday lunchtime, broadcasting across Sussex and East Hampshire. I'm Nick Hobbs, and we are the radio station that gives you more chances to win. And if you haven't got a V2 Radio car sticker, you are missing out on the chance to win £50 towards your next fuel stop. The V2 Radio Sticker Patrol, they are apparently out and about right now looking for cars proudly sporting a V2 Radio sticker. If you haven't got one, the website has all the details on where you can grab yours. We have them available at Good News Newsagents in Chichester, Yeoman's Honda, Chichester Road in Bognor Regis, Arundel Lido in Arundel, and Busby in Blue in the Hornet Chichester. Just a few places. The full list you can get on the website. Grab one, stick it in your car, and if you get spotted, you could be our next winner on our £50 Friday with Tanya McCarthy on the big V2 Radio Breakfast Show. But you must be listening in case your registration gets a mention. If you're not listening and we call your reg out, game over, right? All the details right now at v2radio.co.uk. Fat Larry's band playing next after Lady Gaga and Ariana Grande.

0: It's almost a forgotten 45, isn't it? From the 80s, Fat Larry's band Zoom and Lady Gaga and Ariana Grande before that. Don't forget, there's more classic tracks and forgotten 45s from the 60s right the way through to the early 1990s. Mike Beeson is here with Vintage Vinyl from 4 o'clock this afternoon. Don't miss it. I'm Nick Hobbs. This is V2 Radio. It's great to have your company. Do hope you stick around for a little bit longer. Some great songs on the way in just a few moments' time. But let's talk fashion for a moment. Home fashion, to be precise. Pyjamas are no longer just for bedtime, apparently. We're here this week that sales of pyjamas are soaring and it seems we're embracing them as part of everyday life. But here's the scoop. Just under half of us are slipping into pyjamas compared with just 25% a decade ago. What's driving the trend? Well, evenings spent surfing the internet, cozy nights in with the other half, and of course the rise of working from home have all played their part. Looks like many of us are also building what's been called a third wardrobe. Not just workwear, not just leisure wear, but a whole new category dedicated to comfort. A third wardrobe. Pyjamas are officially stepping out of the bedroom and into our daily routines and kind of like having a moment in the spotlight. And why not? I mean, I have to say, I still wear my Superman PJs when working from home. Well, someone's got to save the world. Might as well be me.
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from the 90s, PM Dawn. Remember that? Set Adrift on Memory Bliss. Harry Styles' current tune before that. Don't forget, if you love your music from the 90s and the noughties, Lewis Mason back this coming Thursday from 7 in the evening here at V2 Radio with more of the same. Don't miss it. James Morrison and Nelly Furtado on the playlist next Sunday afternoon, broadcasting across Sussex and East Hampshire. Hello, I'm Nick Hobbs. This is V2 Radio, the home of the Voucher Show. If you're looking for a cracking deal on local favourites, then head over to our website and on the app on your mobile device. We keep adding new deals all the time. Added this over the last few days. Strathmore Plants have opened a brand new nursery on Eastergate Lane, packed with bedding plants, veg, perennials and roses. And right now you can get £20 to spend for just £10 with a V2 Radio voucher. There's also a deal for Worthing Pride, and over at V2 Tickets you can get entry to Music at Murrell's Field on the 20th of June. Not too far away now, just under 3 weeks. It's one of the biggest music events on the South Coast this year, including a fabulous Madonna tribute, Best of Barlow, local band Out of Time and Murdoch's Crazy Eyes. It's going to be a fab evening. Grab your tickets right now at v2tickets.co.uk. But be quick, they aren't going to be around forever, for sure.

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Sunday afternoon across Sussex and East Hampshire, I'm Nick Cobbs, this is V2 Radio, and later on Steve Freegard will be presenting the lock-in live from Fernley in North Street in Chichester. All the usual bits and pieces, plus there'll be live music too from ABBA tribute, Echoes of ABBA. It's going to be a great evening. Steve Freegard from 7 o'clock on the radio and live from Fernley in North Street in Chichester.

0: 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Louis Fonsi, Daddy Yankee and Justin Bieber, Despacito and Strawberry Switchblade from the 80s before that, since yesterday. Don't forget, there's more big songs from the 80s this afternoon from 4 o'clock Vintage Vinyl with Mike Beeson here at V2 Radio, where the songs continue in just a couple of moments' time. Take That, Tina Turner, and the current tune from Teddy Swims playing after your latest news update for 3 o'clock next.
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9: From the Sky News Centre at 3, tens of thousands of Arsenal fans are lining the streets of North London to celebrate their first Premier League title in 22 years. Supporters have set off flares and climbed lampposts to cheer on their heroes during a two-hour open-top bus parade. These fans say it's been a long time coming.
10: Very excited. Done really well.
11: You waited a long time.
12: Feels amazing. It's about where we belong.
13: I'm buzzing. I'm so proud of Arsenal.
14: First time in 22 years. Get in there. Come on. Come on.
9: Arsenal were hoping to celebrate a historic double but missed out on a first Champions League title to Paris Saint-Germain last night. An 11-year-old boy is missing after going into a river in South Yorkshire. Underwater search teams, firefighters, the police helicopter and drones are all involved in searching the Don in Mexborough. Meanwhile, a murder investigation is now underway after a man's body was found in a parked van in Leicester City Centre. A 39-year-old woman's been arrested in West London. A former chief executive of Marks & Spencer's has been appointed by the government to get more than 1 million young people into work. Mark Bolland will advise on how to deliver the youth guarantee for everyone aged 18 to 21, giving them access to employment, training or education. A recent review warned of a moral and economic crisis posed by the rising number of so-called NEETs. England's Children's Commissioner is Dame Rachel D'Souza.
3: They're not getting those early experiences, but they could if we got schools and employers working together and actually started thinking about really decent bits of vocational education, careers education.
9: And there's been another big shock at the French Open tennis. Four-time champion Iga Świątek has been knocked out in straight sets by Ukrainian 15 seed Marta Kostyuk. That's the latest. I'm Stevie Schillinglaw.
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cloudy for the rest of Sunday afternoon across Sussex and East Hampshire. Maybe a little bit of sunshine later on, fingers crossed. 20 degrees right now in Arundel, Selsey and in Bognor Regis. 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Tina Turner from the 80s, What's Love Got to Do with It? And Take That with Shine. It's V2 Radio, Sunday afternoon, broadcasting across Sussex and East Hampshire. Hello, I'm Nick Hobbs. Details very soon on how you can win £1,000 worth of advertising just by listening to V2 Radio. The details on the way after brand new music from Teddy Swims. He's playing next after Madcon.

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2: So good to have you company. Do hope you stick around for a little bit longer. Some great songs on the way in a few moments. Now, a new study says 1 in 10 of us have actually cancelled a holiday because we're worried about how we'll look in swimwear. It's a real excuse, according to this lot. And apparently, beach body worries hit men even harder. 14% of blokes say they'd change their plans, compared with just 8% of women, which means somewhere right now, a man is staring at his beer belly like he's personally sabotaged his trip to Tenerife. Well over half of us are fretting about showing our bellies, thighs and bums down by the pool. Basically all the bits required to keep us alive, right? Honestly, if we keep this up, the only thing hitting the beach this summer will be our excuses. Don't worry about it. Don't be beach body shy. Who cares, right? The songs continue here in just a couple of moments' time. Tears for Fears. We've got some Queen on the way and Dire Straits to play in just a few moments' time. Stay there.
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from the 70s, Queen, Bohemian Rhapsody, what a classic song. And Tears for Fears before that from the 90s, Sunday afternoon, broadcasting across Sussex and East Hampshire. Hello, I'm Nick Hobbs. This is V2 Radio, the radio station that gives you more chances to win. And if you have V2 Radio on at work, some good news for you, could actually pay off. 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So keep us on while you work. Your business could be the next one on air.

0: from the 80s. What a great song. Dire Straits, Walk of Life, Chapel Roan and Post Malone before that. Good luck, babe. It's V2 Radio. It's coming up on 20 to 3. I'm Nick Hobbs. Don't forget, Mike Beeston is here from 4 o'clock with Vintage Vinyl. He's got more classic tracks and forgotten 45s from the 60s right the way through to the early 1990s. He's got the perfect soundtrack for your Sunday afternoon, and he's here from 4 o'clock here at V2 Radio, where the songs continue in just a couple of moments time. Bring Your Love, the current tune from Madonna and Sabrina Carpenter, is playing in a bit. Also Jamiroquai and Craig David before the news at 4.
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famous for his big hats back in the day. Jamiroquai, JK, Too Young to Die from the 90s. And Madonna and Sabrina Carpenter, their current collaboration, Bring Your Love on V2 Radio. Sunday afternoon, broadcasting across Sussex and East Hampshire from our studios right here in Chichester. We are the home of the Voucher Shop. If you're looking for a cracking deal on your local favourites, then head over to our website or via the app on your mobile device. Right now, we added this over the last few days. Strathmore Plants have opened a brand new nursery on Eastergate Lane, packed with bedding plants, veg, perennials and roses, and you can get a £20 voucher to spend there for just a tenner. Grab that deal whilst it lasts. And over at V2 Tickets this summer, Arundel Music Festival brings a brand new vibe with Party on the Pitch at Arundel Football Club. 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I mean, you can't ask for more than that, can you? Really? Friday, the 17th of July, you've got Amber Magic and Aaron Cavanagh's Elton John tribute. What a night that's going to be. Saturday, the 18th, it's Pure Local Energy. No tributes, just incredible homegrown talent. 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

0: if you're heading out and about across Sussex and East Hampshire on the roads this afternoon. Don't forget the latest travel news. It's waiting for you on our website and on the app on your mobile device. Craig David from the Noughties, Fill Me In, and the Detroit Spinners from the 80s before that. Sunday afternoon, this is V2 Radio. I'm Nick Hobbs. Mike Beeston is on the way with Vintage Vinyl, classic tracks and forgotten 45s from the 60s. Right the way through to the early 1990s. Mike's got the perfect soundtrack for your Sunday afternoon lined up, and he's here after your latest news update for 4 o'clock next.
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Vintage Vinyl live across the south from our studios in Chichester on V2 Radio, celebrating all things vinyl from the 60s to the early 90s and quite a few 80s as well, squeezed in the middle there. Classic tracks, forgotten 45s and the odd piece of cheese as well, as I'm sure you will find out if you stick around between now and 7 o'clock this evening. It's quite nice at the moment. Lots of sunshine out there, which is good because it's my mum's birthday today, and we went to the pub for lunch and I managed to get something down my shirt that looks a little bit like ketchup. So as soon as I got it, I had to try and wash it out in the sink, bit of fairy liquid, wash it out. So my shirt is currently drying in the car park. I wouldn't mind so much, but it's a nice white shirt and I didn't want to ruin it. So that is currently drying in the car park at the moment. So Steve Freegar's kindly lent me a spare V2 Radio t-shirt, so I'm not sitting here shivering away at the moment. 12 minutes after 4. I hope you're doing okay. All the usual bits and pieces today. Double shots, TV on the radio, 5 o'clock rock, 6 o'clock soul. Lots of goodies, and a number one from this weekend in, I will tell you a bit later on. And if you want to get involved in the show, 01243 963 960 is the number to call. Plenty of opportunities to get involved. I've got this week's rarity on the way shortly, and we will do that after Department S at V2 Radio.

Department S. It's Vic there at V2 Radio. Afternoon from Mike Beeson. It's Vintage Vinyl. V2 Radio. Sunday afternoon, 4:15. Now, have you got your tickets yet to music at Murrelsfield? It's going to be a fantastic lineup of live music on stage. It is all happening, 2 weekends' time? Three weekends' time. Saturday, the 20th of June. It's all taking place in Barnum at Murrelsfield. The weather's going to be gorgeous. It's always a great afternoon and evening's entertainment. Lots of street food vendors. And our very own Tanya, yes, the breakfast babe, is going to be comparing the event as well and introducing all of the acts. Best of Barlow, there's a Madonna tribute, local band Out of Time, and a great headline act as well. Murdoch's Crazy Eyes going to be playing music at Murrelsfield. Tickets on the website v2tickets.co.uk, £20 each. Kids go free. It's brilliant. It's going to be a lovely summer day. It's going to be nice and warm and sunny. Great music, great for the family, and great food as well. So all the details and to grab your tickets at v2tickets.co.uk, and I will see you there. Right now, this show, Vintage Vinyl, is sponsored by Strakes Vinyl Records in Bognor. It's a great little shop full of treasures. He spent hours in there as well. And every week, Steve gives

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0: Prince Buster, that is this week's rarity from Steve at Straight Vinyl in Bognor Regis. Madness, 1963. Probably the oldest one. Looking at the playlist for today, the oldest track we're going to be playing on Vintage Vinyl for today. First of our double shots coming up at 4:30 this afternoon. Also, a song on the way for Caroline in Chichester, plus the Lotus Eaters next at V2 Radio.
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1: Morning all. I'd like to tell you about when I was a young boy. Must have been 3 or 4 months old at the time. I didn't really know what I wanted, and if I did, I wouldn't have been able to tell anybody because all I could do was gurgle. So I sat there in my high chair, thinking one day, looking at me tray and thinking, what I'd give for a meal on there. So I started looking around to see what I could have. I was rubbing my eggy soldier in my head, trying to think. And then I looked in the corner, and there's a little bread bin with its mouth open, just staring at me like. And then I looked in, and I saw bread. I thought,

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I could tell that. So I'd go back home, switch the kitchen light on, put the grill on, slip a slice under, and have toast. A little piece of toast. Because there's so much to choose from. There's brown bread, white bread, all sorts of wholemeal bread. It comes in funny packages with writing on the side. But it doesn't matter which one you have. It's when you cut the crust off, have it with marmalade or butter, cheese, tomatoes, beans, banana or chocolate. If you're strange, it doesn't really matter. Oh no, it all goes with toast. Just toast. I'm gonna think about it some.

0: Well, I go down the supermarket with me basket in me, and I'm walking from one counter to another trying to find the bread store, but I can't find it anywhere. And then I bump into a mother with a baby in a basket, and she says,
1: "Oh, look, you start him off again. I'll come down with a little bit of peace and quiet to get some bread to go home to make toast. Just toast. 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

0: 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I've got to go and have some. It's no good.
1: Hey, listen, I'm getting a bit brand off staying in here.
0: Me too.
1: Should we go and have some toast?
0: It's a good idea.
1: Why not?
0: Okay.
1: I've got the grill on.
0: Nice. Got any brown bread?
1: Yeah.
0: I've got wholemeal bread.
1: Toast. Wheatmeal bread.
2: Toast.
1: All sorts of toast.
0: Let's go.
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They started out so promising back in 1984. But that was pretty much their only hit. They had a handful of releases. They got back together again in 2001. Promised a new album in 2015. But still to this day, that is their biggest and their only hit. Great tune. Lotus Eaters at VT Radio with the first picture of you. Afternoon from Mike Beeston here at VT Radio on Vintage Vinyl. Bright and sunny late afternoon in the south, currently 19 degrees Celsius. Dry and mild overnight tonight, and for tomorrow then Monday, dry for the morning. And the nice weather run has come to an end. Sunshine and showers after lunch. I think it's going to be fairly wet this week. Highs tomorrow of 17 degrees Celsius. Right, just ahead of 4:30. Afternoon to Caroline in Chichester. Just had an operation and is recovering and listening to V2 as much as possible because it will help with the recuperation. And loads of love from Gemma. She's requested this song for you. It's Glen Campbell on Vintage Vinyl at V2 Radio.

Glen Campbell, 1975. That's for Caroline. Loads of love from Gemma. Rhinestone Cowboy. It's 28 minutes to 5, Sunday afternoon, live across the South Coast. It's Mike Beeson here at Vitaria with Vintage Vinyl. And time for first of our double shots of this afternoon. Two from... Oh, similar sort of year. Yeah, both from 1977. Female artists. Yeah, it is. It's Bonnie Tyler.

0: Come on, admit it. You were singing along to that one, weren't you? Bonnie Tyler, she was our double shot. First one of the afternoon. It's a Heartache. Both from 1977 and Lost in France as well. Now, are you ready for TV on the radio? It's that sort of time of the afternoon. And we will do that next here at V2 Radio.
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A squeeze, Tempted at VT Radio, 14 minutes before 5. This is the part of the show where you can get involved. 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It does what it says on the tin. 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I just want you to let me know, what's the TV programme? And then give me a call or WhatsApp 01243 963 960. What do you reckon this is?

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So what do you say? 01243 963 960. 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What is that TV show? And while you're messaging in to let me know that, what are you having for your dinner as well? Come on, I want to know. Make me hungry. Actually, I've had a pub lunch, so I'm not hungry at the moment. Let me know what you're having for your dinner. That'd be great. Thank you very much.

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Thank you very much for all of your guesses so far. Everyone's got it right. No incorrect guesses. Well done to Matt, Alice, Isabel, Neve. Straight in there with the right answer. Well done to Kaz and the Grim Reaper and Dave and Kim. Then these lot are all together at the Dolphin in Chichester. They're getting ready for a night at Fernley. Fern Live with Steve. The show tonight coming from Fernley, North Street in Chichester. Brian and Norma in Rose Green, well done. They're having scampi and chips tonight. James got a list. He was spot on. Chris, Kerry, Molly, Finley and Ted the dog. They got the right answer. They've just come back from camping in Fordingbridge and are looking forward to some nice roast chicken this evening. Carl Estelle, Roxy B in Hayward Heath. They're having homemade pizzas tonight. Denise in Bognor is having chicken and ham with cheese stuffed inside and mash and veg as well. So loads more guesses still to go through shortly. But well done to you guys in the first raft of correct guesses. It is at 5 to 5, Sunday Night Live at V2 Radio. This is Visage, Mind of a Toy on Vintage Vinyl.

0: Wow, really strange to hear that. I don't think I've heard that for decades. Great album that came from as well. Visage and Mind of a Toy at V2 Radio. Right, it is almost 5 o'clock. Time to get the latest news for you next. 5 o'clock rock follows the news. Also got our second double shot as well. And I will give you another play, just in case you missed it, of TV on the radio here at V2 Radio.
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7: From the Sky News Centre at 5, Arsenal have been celebrating their first Premier League title in 22 years with an open-top bus parade through North London. Lewis Mason's among the fans.
8: It wasn't a double celebration in the end after last night's Champions League final defeat, but that didn't dampen the atmosphere. Thousands of fans lined the streets, setting off flares, waving flags and climbing lampposts.
9: Oh, you've got it!
10: Really well.
11: You waited a long time.
12: Feels amazing. It's about where we belong.
10: I'm buzzing. I'm so proud of Arsenal.
8: North London is literally red with smoke still filling the air.
7: Midfielder Declan Rice says the scenes are incredible and will drive them on to further success.
13: I love this team. I love this manager. They say we can join, like the joy we can give people. It's crazy. Next year we're coming back for more.
7: Arsenal were denied the double after losing the Champions League final against PSG in Budapest last night. In other news, a large search is underway for an 11-year-old boy last seen entering the River Don in South Yorkshire. He's missing in Mexborough, and more than a dozen young people have drowned in open water during the recent hot spell. Nick Ayers is from the RNLI.
14: Across the UK, we see nearly 200 lives lost to drowning each year. Normally, men, boys aged sort of 17 through to 25 is our sort of peak age. This year, we're just seeing a big increase of incidents due to the temperature increasing.
7: A 39-year-old woman has been arrested on suspicion of murder in West London. It's after the body of a man was found in a parked van in Leicester on Wednesday. A former boss of Marks & Spencer's has been drafted in by the government to get around 1 million young people into work. Ministers say Mark Bolland will help deliver the Youth Guarantee Scheme. And there's been another big shock at the French Open tennis. Four-time champion Iga Świątek has been knocked out in straight sets by Ukrainian 15-seed Marta Kostek. From Sky News, I'm Stevie Schillinglaw.
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Nice that the sunshine has come back out again. Lovely blue skies on the south coast. Highs of about 19 Celsius at the moment. It's going to be dry overnight tonight. Tomorrow, I'm afraid we are going to have a bit of rain. Dry for the morning, sunshine and showers after lunch. Highs tomorrow of 17 degrees Celsius. We call that 5 o'clock rock. Two songs, Bruce Springsteen, Born to Run, and Rainbow All Night Long from 1980. 11 minutes after five, Sunday afternoon live across the south coast. Now, have you got your tickets for the Arundel Music Festival this year? It will be upon us sooner than you know. They are turning up the volume with an exciting new venue and a brand new vibe as well. It's called Party on the Pitch. It's all taking place at Arundel Football Club on the 17th, Friday the 17th, and Saturday the 18th of July. It's a two-night live musical celebration bringing festival energy, big performances, and a fantastic community atmosphere as well. You've got ABBA Magic on the Friday, Elton John tribute as well. Two great performances on the Friday night. And on Saturday, pure local energy. Doors open from 5 until 11 p.m. on the Saturday the 18th. Tickets are just £12.50. 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How are you doing with TV on the radio? Well done to Tanya in LA. She's having pasta for her tea tonight. Gemma and Caroline having lamb in gravy with mash and veg. The pasties in East Wittering having roast pork, and they're enjoying that with friends tonight. Lee the baker and Kim. And Jim in Eastbourne is having hot dogs. Classic. With strawberries and ice cream for pudding. If you missed it, I will play it again for you the next 5 minutes or so. Right, next, the Small Faces after this from Cat Stevens. 1967, Matthew and Son at V2 Radio.

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2: 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Shalalalalee. 17 minutes after 5. I hope you're doing okay. It's Mike Beeston with Vintage Vinyl. Sunday night live across the South Coast. How are you doing with TV on the radio? Oh, actually, I should mention tonight, VT Ready, we're out and about on the road tonight. Well, at least Steve Freegard is. Yep, he's doing his show, The Lock-In, live from the Fernley tonight. He's going to be in a pub, basically. It's like the dream job, isn't it? On the radio and in a pub as well. So he's going to be at Fernley in North Street in Chichester tonight, live from 7 o'clock. A lot of the regulars are going, so if you've tuned in and heard various names mentioned, they're going to be popping along as well. There's also going to be live music from the ABBA tribute, Echoes of ABBA as well. It's all happening from 7 o'clock this evening at Fernley in North Street in Chichester. Come down, say hi to Steve and the team. Yeah, I'll be popping along after the show as well, and pick yourself up a VT Radio car sticker as well. See you down there later on this evening. Right, how are you doing with TV on the radio? I reckon it's an easy one. I've not had any wrong answers. I've had a few people saying, don't know what it is at all, but I've not had anything that's wrong. What do you reckon this is?

0: And what do you say? 01243 963 960. What is the TV programme?
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0: 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Now, this one, this was about 1977, I think, this one. 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It's Jean-Michel Jarre at V2 Radio on Vintage Vinyl.

0: Now, that is a blast from the past, isn't it? Massive at the time, the late 70s Jean-Michel Jarre. Trouble was that the trick was remembering which track it, they were all called Oxygen, but is it part one, part eight, and that was part four. And that was in the chart as well. Can't quite think. Oh, it got to the UK, got to number four. See, the charts were so different in the 70s and 80s. That wouldn't even touch the surface these days. But to get to number four at the time was massive. He had to sell heaps of bucket loads of songs. But Jean-Michel Jarre, Oxygen, part four at VT Radio. Right, so 25 minutes after five. We're going to be a little bit late for our double shot part two, but we will do that next here at V2 Radio.
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See, now we couldn't have a vintage vinyl without a bit of glam rock in there. David Bowie, early 70s, 1973, the Gene Genie at V2 Radio. Weather-wise, bright and sunny this afternoon and into the evening. Currently 19 degrees Celsius. Nice to have a bit of blue sky back. Dry and mild overnight tonight. Tomorrow, Monday, dry for the morning. Then it's sunshine and showers. And it's going to be a bit weak. Bit wet this week. It's been a long day after lunch. Highs tomorrow of 17 degrees Celsius. Right, enough of this nonsense. How are you doing with TV on the radio? Well done to John in Warblington. He's having takeaway tonight with Linda and the grandkids. Nick in the West Rings is having steak and chips and hopefully some nice hot mustard as well. Rigsby in Worthing and Lisa and Colin in North Burstead having black bean on gelatos. Oh, and Anne-Marie. Having chicken chips and salad, very nice too, followed by chocolate cheesecake. Now, I do love cheesecake. I don't know if I'd have a chocolate one. A nice New York vanilla one would do me. Yeah, I'm boring. Right, time for our second double shot of the afternoon. We will do this from an 80s band. It'll be the House Martins.

0: Thank you to Colin in North Bursted. We played Jean-Michel Jarre on Oxygen, and he said a bit of random trivia from his childhood, that it was famously used during the killer whale orca shows at Windsor Safari Park during the 80s. Yeah, he was massive at the time, wasn't it, the whole Jean-Michel Jarre scene. Anyway, I digress. That was our second double shot of the afternoon from the House Martins. Two you probably don't hear that often. Think for a minute and build at VT Radio. It's 21 minutes before 6, Sunday night live across the South Coast. It is Vintage Vinyl here at VT Radio with Paul McCartney on the way next.
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debut single for Paul McCartney in 1971. Another day at V2 Radio. It's 5:45, Sunday night live across the South Coast. It's Mike Beeson here with Vintage Vinyl at V2 Radio. And time for TV on the radio. Yeah, how are you doing with this? Should we give you the answer? Let you know what it was. What was this? What was this the TV theme to? And a few of you saying you don't know what it is, but no one got it wrong.

Well done to Matt, Alice, Isabel, Neve, and Kaz in the Green Reaper, Dave and Kim, Brian and Norma in Rose Green, James got a list, Chris and Kerry and Molly and Finley and Ted the dog. Well done to Carla, Stella, Roxy B. Well done to Anne Marie. Well done to Denise in Bognor and Tanya in LA, Gemma and Caroline. The Pasties in East Witterings, Jim in Eastbourne, John in Warblington with Linda, Nick in the Witterings, Rigsby in Worthing, Lisa and Colin in North Burstead. Well done. It was the Royal Family. Yeah, R-O-Y-L-E, Royal Family. What a great sitcom that was as well. So just so funny. And the theme tune provided by Oasis. So well done, everyone that got it right. If that's what you were shouting out at home as well, well done. It was the Royal Family. And we will do another one next Sunday afternoon, if that is okay with you. All right, 13 minutes before 6. Let's get back to the tunes. On the way, Madness, Simple Minds after this. I do love a bit of prog rock. The Alan Parsons Project at VT Radio. This is Eye in the Sky.

0: It is madness of V2 Radio. Simple Minds before that. Now stick around after the news at 7. Steve's show is coming live from the Fernley in North Street in Chichester. Yeah, the lock-in live in a pub. It's my the ideal job, isn't it? Join Steve after news at 7 tonight from the Fernley in Chichester. Live music too from an ABBA tribute called Echoes of ABBA. Right, anyways, that's over an hour away. It's time for the news at 6 next. Then we've got 6 o'clock Seoul. And still another double shot to come at 6:30 this afternoon. V2
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4: From the Sky News Centre at 6, thousands of Arsenal fans remain on the streets of North London after seeing their team parade the Premier League trophy. The route was covered in red smoke from flares as players marked the club's first top flight title for 22 years on an open-top bus tour. Supporters had seen them lose the Champions League final to Paris Saint-Germain yesterday, but that didn't dampen the mood.
5: Today means everything to me, my whole heart. I've been waiting for this for so long, since I was born.
6: This is a magical experience, you know. I was worried that, you know, the atmosphere might be a little down after last night, the heartbreak, but I haven't seen a single tear, maybe of joy, but honestly, today has been amazing.
4: A huge search operation is underway in South Yorkshire after an 11-year-old boy went missing after swimming in the River Don. Officers say he went into the water in Mexborough yesterday evening. A man's been arrested on suspicion of attempting to murder a police officer in County Down. The PSNI says he was seriously injured after being hit by a stolen car in Downpatrick early this morning. The former head of Marks & Spencers has been drafted in to try to get more young people into work. Mark Bolland will advise the government on how to expand opportunities for those aged between 18 and 21. A recent report suggested 1 in 8 young people weren't in jobs, training or education. Work and Pensions Secretary Pat McFadden says Mr. Bolland previously founded an organisation which encouraged employment.
7: An organisation called Movement to Work, which has been responsible for getting 200,000 young people into work, and he did it after the riots in 2011. He saw what was happening, and I think the experience that he'll bring to this will be really valuable.
4: Manchester City have won the Women's FA Cup with a 4-0 victory over Brighton in the final at Wembley. The WSL champions have completed a domestic double for the first time in their history. And Dua Lipa's got married. The multi-award winning singers tied the knot with actor Callum Turner in a low-key affair in central London. That's the latest. I'm Stevie Shillinglaw.
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0: playing at your school disco, it would have been 1982. Billy Griffin on Vintage Vinyl at VT Radio. Hold Me Tighter in the Rain. Yep, every Sunday at 4, Vintage Vinyl, live across the South on VT Radio. We celebrate all things vinyl from the 60s to the early 90s. Classic tracks, forgotten 45s like that one, and the odd bit of cheese as well, which you've already heard. It is 10 minutes after 6. It's Mike Beeson at Vintage Vinyl. And now tonight, things are a little bit different tonight, because Steve Freegard's show at 7 o'clock tonight is coming live from the Fernley at North Street in Chichester. So if you are in town tonight, if you're in Chichester, do pop in and say hi. Big Nigel is going to be there as well. Lots of the regulars sort of joining in. It's like the dream job, isn't it? Being on the radio and being in the pub tonight. We will be catching up with Steve in about 20 minutes time, just to make sure everything's okay and running to plan. We will have a chat with him after our third and final double shot of the afternoon.
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It was Earth, Wind and Fire with Boogie Wonderland. Four was Peaches and Her with Reunited. That was number three. And at number two, it was this one. But what was the number one this weekend in 1979? Come on, help me out. It's a tricky quiz, I know. But have a guess. What do you reckon the number one was this weekend in 1979?

Sunday afternoon, live across the South Coast. It's Mike Beeston here at Vintage Vinyl, V2 Radio. And we're just trying to work out what the number one was this weekend in 1979. Earth, Wind & Fire were at 5 with Boogie Wonderland. Peaches and Herb at 4 with Reunited. At 3 it was M with Pop Music, and at number 2 that one, Roxy Music, Dance Away at V2 Radio. And the number one was... it was Blondie. Sunday Girl at V2 Radio was number one this weekend in 1979.

there we are, the number one this weekend, 1979, was Blondie. Well done if that's what you were shouting at. Sunday Girl it was. 6:30, bright and sunny this early evening, currently 19 degrees Celsius, dry and mild overnight tonight, and for tomorrow then Monday, dry for the morning. A bit of a mixed bag in the afternoon, sunshine and showers I'm afraid. Yep, the rain is back. Highs of 17 degrees Celsius. Right, we will catch up with Steve, hopefully, fingers crossed, at Fernley after our third and final double shot of the afternoon, which comes from, yeah, The Stranglers. Two tunes, hopefully, well, you probably don't hear that often. Always the Sun, which is one of my faves. And this, Peaches at V2 Radio.

0: You know, it's a good job we don't have neighbours here at the weekend at V2 Radio. That was up very loud. That was on Double Shot, third and final Double Shot of the afternoon from the Stranglers. Always the Sun, and before that, Peaches. I just had a message from Carl saying that one of his favourites is Dead Los Angeles from the Stranglers. I was a bit gutted, actually, because they were down at the Corn Exchange in Brighton last year. I completely missed out on the tickets. And then I've just spotted that Morrissey is playing Brighton in December. I'm very tempted. It's on a Sunday night, though, so I wouldn't be able to do the show. Where does my loyalty lie? Evening, Steve. Evening,
1: Steve. Morrissey's going to be miserable anyway, right?
0: Do you know, well, I was talking to Tanya about this, and she said he won't play any old stuff. It'll just be stuff from his new album. And I thought, yeah, probably right, actually.
1: Oh, no, yeah. You can't go and see Morrissey if he's not going to play some Smith tracks, right? He won't. Those were the only good ones.
0: Yeah, he wouldn't play any Smith track at all, I don't reckon. Anyway, no. You sound different tonight. Where are you? What are you up to?
1: I am live from Fernley. Give us a cheer. This is possibly going to be the oddest radio show I've ever done in my entire short career.
0: I know, look, get you being in a pub and not drinking. There's a novelty.
1: I know, I've just literally ordered a sparkling water.
0: Pushing the boat out.
2: With gin.
1: Yeah, Big Nige is here as well.
2: Yeah, Big Nige is in the house.
1: He's not dressed as Big Nige. It's rather see-through, but he's dressed as Elvis.
0: Of course, I expect nothing
2: Elvis
0: less.
2: Has entered the building.
1: No, say the line. Come on. Thank you very much.
2: Thank you very much.
1: There you go.
0: Well done.
1: He's got glasses and everything. It's brilliant.
0: Oh, good. So why are you in the pub tonight? Why are you at Fernley?
1: So we are doing the very first and possibly only one ever Lock-In Live. We've been trying to do this for years. So obviously getting everybody into one place, and obviously Fernley sponsored the show for quite a while now. So it's great to finally be here and meeting loads of people that I've either never met before or haven't seen in years. So it's going to be an unusual one tonight. We've got Echoes of ABBA coming in as well. So Sarah and Nikki are going to do us a couple of live tracks around about half past seven tonight.
0: Brilliant.
1: Now, obviously, normally the Lock-In is a request show, and because obviously it's a bit complicated doing requests and doing a live show, because you know what it's like doing an outside broadcast.
0: Do,
1: it's never simple. So what we've actually done is we did a poll online over this last week of what tracks we should play if we were making a mixtape for one another, and so obviously everyone voted on those. So we've already got the songs that we're going to play tonight, but I've got a few surprises up my sleeve as well.
0: Okay.
1: And so it's going to be a lot of fun.
0: Excellent stuff. And I will pop down as soon as the show's finished. I will pop down and join in the fun as well.
1: We will have a cold one waiting for you.
0: You're too kind. So join. If you're in Chichester tonight, then do join Steve.
1: Yep.
0: Live at Fernley from 7 o'clock this evening at V2 Radio, and meet all the regulars as well. It'd be great fun.
1: See you later.
0: See you later, Steve. Cheers then. Ta-da. So Steve Freegard with a Lock-In. Live tonight at the Fernley in Chichester. You'll find them in North Street. Go pop down and enjoy the fun. That's the Lock-In Live. Fernley tonight from 7 till 10 o'clock.

0: And I'm sure that's what will be happening at Fernley tonight for Steve's show. It's just going to be madness, isn't it? Thank you, Carly said, in this song, the only word, the only lyric is waiter. Return of the Los Palmas 7, it's madness at V2 Radio. It is 18 minutes to 7, 18 minutes to the madness at Fernley tonight, and we're back in a mo with Timbuk 3.
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That is Tim Buck 3 of V2 Radio. 14 minutes to 7. So Steve is live from Fernley tonight with the Lock-In Live. From 7 till 10 tonight. Tune in, or if you're in town, pop in and say hi.

0: And that is how we finish our show for tonight. Thank you very much for your company this afternoon. Thoroughly enjoyed it. Great tunes, and thanks for all your interaction and guesses as well. We'll do it all again next Sunday afternoon from 4, if that's okay with you. Right, I'm skipping off down to the Fernley for the Lock-In Live tonight in Chichester. I'm going to join Steve and Nige and all the regulars actually at Fernley tonight. So stick around. That's on after the news at 7. And if you're heading down to the Fernley, I will see you there. Otherwise, have a fab week, and I will catch you next time. V2
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9: From the Sky News Centre at 7, Arsenal have been celebrating their first Premier League title in 22 years with an open-top bus parade through North London. Lewis Mason was among the fans.
10: It wasn't a double celebration in the end after last night's Champions League final defeat, but that didn't dampen the atmosphere. Thousands of fans lined the streets, setting off flares, waving flags and climbing lampposts.
11: Oh, you've got it!
12: Really well.
13: You waited a long time.
14: Feels amazing. It's about where we belong.
15: I'm buzzing. I'm so proud of Arsenal.
10: North London is literally red with smoke still filling the air.
9: The Met Police say 9 arrests have been made. A huge search operation's on in South Yorkshire after an 11-year-old boy went missing after swimming in the River Don. Officers say he went into the water in Mexbury yesterday evening. England's Children's Commissioner wants any restrictions on social media for under-16s extended to video games. The government's considering its plan to keep children safe online, and the Technology Secretary signalled a ban could be announced. Dame Rachel D'Souza says further measures are needed.
16: Our boys often aren't on social media. They're often spending 3 or 4 hours a day gaming, and those games often have features that allow a 55-year-old in Arizona to come in and speak to a 9-year-old. I would say you cannot have access to our under-18s if you have not sorted these features out.
9: Homes have been evacuated in Glasgow as emergency services deal with a chemical incident. It was first reported in Lindsay Terrace and Park House at around 3:30 this afternoon. People are being told to avoid the area. The minister in charge of benefits says the government's serious about tackling youth unemployment. A former boss of Marks & Spencer's has been appointed to help get more young people into work. And Manchester City have won the Women's FA Cup with a 4-0 victory over Brighton in the final at Wembley. Meanwhile, Celtic held on with 10 players to lift the Women's Scottish Cup, beating Rangers 1-0. That's the latest. I'm Stevie Shillinglaw.
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11: Tonight we'll have patchy cloud and clear spells to start, then becoming largely clear by dawn with a low of 9 degrees. Your Monday starting sunny and dry, then as the day progresses, cloud building in from the west and spells of rain will develop through the evening with a high of 19 degrees. Right now at Fernley in Chichester, it's 19.
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0: Don't think we could have picked a more perfect song to kick off the lock-in live from Fernley. Yeah! So between now and 10 o'clock, we are live from Fernley and North Street in Chichester. If you want to pop down, come and say hello, you'd be more than welcome to. I'm Steve Freegard.
1: And I'm Elvis McNurge.
0: He looks fabulous. It is slightly see-through, that outfit, by the way.
1: It is very see-through. Yes. But that's the way I like it.
0: So coming up tonight, a little bit of an unusual lock-in.
1: Oh, come on, mate. Come on. You've got this. Come on. You've got this. Yeah, it is an unusual lock-in. And why is it an unusual lock-in?
0: Sorry, I'm choking on a chip.
1: Oh. This isn't going well. This wasn't rehearsed, was it?
0: It wasn't.
1: No. No.
0: But you can see my eyes are watering.
1: Yeah, I know. Yeah, it's emotional, isn't it? It's very emotional. Come on.
0: Thank you, Pinky. So coming up tonight, a slightly unusual lock-in. Because we're not doing requests tonight. You can still message in, though. 01243 963 960 on the WhatsApp. I can't take phone calls here, but we can see the WhatsApps. So I already had a message from Michael in Rustington. He said, evening, Steve, Nigel, and all the regulars. Hooray! Hope you all had a good weekend. And if you want to drop us a message, you can do 01243 963 960. And, of course... I'm not doing requests tonight because if you were following the show last week, what we did is we put a big poll of what songs we would put on a mixtape to each other. And so I've loaded them in. We closed the poll last night. So these are the most popular songs that you picked. So obviously Tears of Fears and Sowing the Seeds, the first track. Now, the second track was picked by a couple of absolute legends. And I'm just looking at them in the background. Lawrence Nee and the Bursted Lads, give them a cheer. Now, I'd never met Ian until today, and I have to apologise because obviously one of my favourite memories of the Friday night show was that they consumed rather too much red wine, which is a fairly regular occurrence, to be honest. But Ian fell asleep during the show, and I said we can't have someone falling asleep during my show. So. I suggested maybe that there should be some graffiti on Ian's face, and I suggested just a moustache. But let's just say Lawrence went a little bit further than that, and so the pictures were rather good, and I think it might have been in marker pen as well. But they picked the next song, and this has special meaning for me, and it's a great track. Shakespeare's Sister, this is Hello. Turn your radio on, live from Fernley here at V2 Radio. Hooray!

0: song number two on our mixtape tonight then, and what a tune. Shakespeare's Sister and Hello, Turn Your Radio On here at V2 Radio. And I had a few messages here. I like that Richard in Parkgate, or not in Parkgate, but is it actually in Fernley, has actually messaged in as well. So very good. And then also had a message from Paul and Joe in the mighty Billingshurst. They said, sorry not to be there tonight. I hope everyone's having a great evening. Looking forward to listening to the show, and gutted not to be there. So yeah, thank you very much. Also evening to Ozzy and Scotty in Rustington. They said, evening Steve, Nigel and the regulars. Looks like from the photo that Elvis is in the building, and said, hope you're all enjoying yourselves, have a great evening. And I just had a message here from Brian and Leon Solon. He said, evening Steve, Big Nigel and all the regulars, gutted I can't be there tonight, but have a great evening. So listening otherwise. And also coming up tonight, I've got a few surprises up my sleeve, and of course we have the ABBA girls, Sarah and Nikki. We're all wearing feather boas, aren't we, Big Nigel?
1: Yeah, mine's a bit itchy. Starting to irritate. I look gorgeous.
0: You do.
1: As do you.
0: Thank you very much. So we've all got that, and that's coming up about 7:30. We've got two tracks from Sarah and Nikki, Echoes of ABBA. It's going to be brilliant. We had them live in the studio a few weeks ago on a Friday, so it's going to be great to hear them again. So very much looking forward to that. Like I say, if you want to send a message in, 01243 963 960, studio at v2radio.co.uk on the email. I did miss that off. I have a huge number of people to say thank you to tonight, because obviously taking V2 on the road is quite a complicated thing to do. So first of all, for everyone at Fernley, so particularly Victoria, who's the boss here, who without Victoria's help this wouldn't be happening at all, but also got to say a massive thank you to Jenny, but also to Liam and Ryan, who are behind the bar tonight. So can we give them a nice cheer?
1: Keeping us well refreshed.
0: And of course the other person that I cannot miss off this list is the person pressing the buttons and trying to keep me on time tonight in the studio, and that is our very own Gary Booker.
2: Oh, Gary!
0: Let's see if he can fade his mic up and say
3: cheeky.
0: Hello.
3: But, cheeky.
0: Yeah, I didn't know if you'd fallen asleep, Gary.
3: Nearly.
1: He's on the ball.
3: I'll tell you what, it sounds absolutely fantastic there at the moment. So hello to all you regulars.
0: So you're going to love the next song, Gary.
3: Yeah, I've already seen it, mate. Wicked.
0: Well, obviously, I would hope so. But this, suggested by Ozzy and Scotty in Rustington, song number three, the brilliant Darude and Sandstorm here at V2.

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0: What a belter that is. Darude and Sandstorm here at V2 Radio. I had a message from No Bug Dave on the WhatsApp. He says, tune. That was literally all he said. And obviously, Russell in Fishbourne, not in Fishbourne, but actually in Fernley with us, sent me the seal of approval. like that a lot. And then I had a message from Shani in Littlehampton. She said, evening, Steve, Big Nigel, and all the regulars. Hope you're all well. And she said, I forgot to add to the tune list tonight. But anyway, great tunes. She said, got to run my bath and listen to the show. Hope we can come to the next one. That depends on how everyone behaves tonight, right? You know, there are obviously the troublesome bunch that are in the other room at the moment. Obviously, oh, they haven't. Maybe they didn't hear that. We have also. In fact, we'll do it in a little while. But I've got a surprise for a couple of people in the other room. So we'll do that in a bit. And of course, we've got Echoes of ABBA coming up. In the meantime, I need to check. Has everybody got car stickers in here?
1: Yeah.
0: Anyone not got a car sticker? Okay, so we'll get you some car stickers, because obviously you need your V2 Radio car sticker, because it can win you 50 quid with Tanya on Fridays. So grab a car sticker, stick it in your motor, get spotted by one of us, and if your registration number gets read out by Tanya on Friday mornings, 25 past 8, you can win yourself 50 quid. It's as easy as that. All right, we'll continue the tunes in just a second. Got some Depeche Mode next. That's next at V2.
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0: The brilliant Depeche Mode and Enjoy the Silence. No surprises, but Kaz in Hainaut suggesting that one, and obviously in the other room. Yes, I knew that would prompt a cheer. Had a message here. So Steve, the taxi driver in Chichester, said, evening, Steve, Big Nigel and all the regulars. He said, typical Russell the Raver track, that Sandstorm one. He said, sorry I can't be there tonight, but he said, up at 4 o'clock in the morning for an early start. So yeah, we'll let you off on that one. No problem at all. And also got to say evening to Jackie in Bognor. I said, very good evening, Steve, Big Nigel and all of the regulars. What fabulous tunes opening the show. He said, have a super show from Jackie in Bognor. So there we go. I want a really big Fernley welcome now for Sarah and Nikki then from Echoes of ABBA.
1: Thank you.
2: Thank you.
0: How are we feeling?
1: Oh, absolutely brilliant.
0: You are looking fabulous as always.
1: Oh, thank you.
0: There's going to be, like I said, last time you came in, we were finding feathers in the studio in all random sorts of places that we never expected to find feathers. In fact, there was one stuck in the loft hatch.
1: No.
0: And we have no idea how it got there.
1: It's our trademark now, wherever we go.
2: It is, yeah.
1: We're like Hansel and Gretel. We leave a trail of feathers instead of breadcrumbs across the floor.
0: Oh, that's incredible. So have you been performing this weekend as well? Or
2: no, we've been on holiday.
0: You've been on holiday? Whereabouts?
2: Yes. Well, separately.
0: Oh, separately. Oh, you didn't go together? No,
2: we've had a little break. Yeah. So I was up in North Yorkshire.
1: And I went to Malaga.
0: Oh, very nice. I know which one I would have preferred.
1: Well, actually, the weather was better here than in Malaga.
0: Oh, that's true.
2: Yeah,
0: okay.
2: It was beautiful.
0: Yeah. Oh, did you have a bit of rain though? But you had a nice time.
2: Lovely.
1: Yeah, wonderful.
2: Very relaxing.
0: Okay. And vocal cords are all ready and...
1: Yeah, they are. They're ready to go.
0: Okay. So you've got two tracks for us tonight. So we're going to do one first. We'll do it then. Oh, we got Donna Summer in between them.
2: Ooh.
1: Fabulous.
0: So yeah, I thought you might like that. Yeah, when I was lining it up, I thought, yeah, I'll put them in between Donna Summer. They'll be fine. So which one are you going to do first?
2: So we're going to do Fernando first.
0: Okay.
2: And this is from 1976. It was actually one of their biggest selling singles.
0: Okay.
2: I think it sold 6 million copies.
0: Wow.
2: Yeah, and it is about veterans looking back at a time of war, mm-hmm. reflecting on their youth, their fear, but also their bravery.
0: Oh, I love that you've given all of these factoids to me, because I knew none of that. So, thank you very much. Are we ready then?
1: Yeah,
0: let's go. Oh.

0: massive round of applause.
1: Oh, that thank was, you so much.
0: That was incredible. Thank you to Sarah and Nikki and Echoes of ABBA and what a brilliant rendition of Fernando.
1: Thank you.
0: All right, well, we'll let you catch your breath and, have a quick break. I think that's working. No, it's not. Let's try that again. Oh, there we go. Let's play this and then we'll come back and we'll have another track from Echoes of ABBA next after Donna Summer and I Feel Love at V2.

0: So there you go, Donna Summer and I Feel Love here at V2 Radio. I'm just looking at my list here, and that was another track that was suggested by Kaz, who's in the other room in Hainault. There you go. I knew they'd be the loudest lot. So I had a message here, by the way, and I had a message here from Amy, which is Sarah's daughter from Echoes of ABBA. So just wanted to say how amazing they both sound tonight. She said myself and Jack are listening together and Nikki and Mum are absolutely smashing it, which I absolutely agree with. Song number two. Now we've got some props for this. Explain what this is for.
1: Song number two is SOS. And we've all got napkins. So everybody, can you lift your napkins up? Let's give them a shimmy. That's it. Ooh. Look at that. And when we sing the chorus of this next song, we want to see you swinging them above your head. Just be careful not to whack anybody else next to you.
0: I just hit the microphone. That's all the microphone noise was. Yeah.
1: It makes a bit of a thud sound. So, yeah, we need those shimmying above your head during the chorus.
2: Yes, we're getting that Greek feeling in here.
1: We're getting
2: this
1: the
2: evening.
1: Greek feeling.
2: So this is something that we bring to our Mamma Mia nights when we do our Mamma Mia party. So we thought we'd bring it here tonight.
0: Okay, excellent. Are we ready then?
1: Yeah.
0: Let's go. Let's press the button. There we go.

0: Thank you. Incredible.
1: So where can we see you next then?
0: So next we are at the Waverley on the 19th of June.
2: And that's a Mamma Mia night for
0: it
2: that.
0: Oh, yes, okay.
1: So what does the Mamma Mia night involve, just so we know?
2: So normally the venue puts on food, you know, Greek food. We have some Greek taverna music.
1: Oh, nice.
2: And it looks pretty Greek all in the room.
0: Yes, all blue and white.
2: Blue and white
1: everywhere.
2: Did you
1: smash the plates afterwards?
2: Well, that's, you know, we have suggested that to
0: we
2: a few people.
0: We definitely have suggested it. It's been a big no.
1: Surprisingly.
2: Yeah, that's right. And then we normally do it one set while everybody's having their food, and then we do a second set to get everybody up having a boogie.
1: Oh,
2: so we do save the big numbers to the second set, really. You know,
1: we do
2: a lot of the lesser known ABBA, but really enjoyable to sing. We really love singing those.
1: Oh, incredible. So how can people find out more about Echoes of ABBA then?
0: So you can go on our Facebook page, Echoes of ABBA. You can see our reels on there, our show reel, where we are, and there's also our email address, which is echoesofabba@yahoo.com.
1: I love how you don't remember any of that.
2: Yeah, no, I just let Sarah carry on because she's got the spiel. She knows.
1: Thank you so much for coming down and doing another couple of tracks for us. Well, I really, really appreciate it. You're incredible. So,
2: oh, thank you. You're very welcome.
1: Another round of applause for me.
0: Thank you, everybody.
2: Thank you, everyone.
0: Enjoy the rest of the show.
1: Thank you.
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0: How incredible were they then, Big Nige?
1: Oh, that was quality, wasn't it?
0: Yeah. Just think you could join them as like a double act, Abba and Elvis, if you could sing.
1: Well, give it a go.
0: You didn't bring the ute tonight either.
1: No, I've not been practicing. I've had no time to practice.
0: Okay.
1: Not that I could help it. So.
0: Would have been a bit of fun. I had a few messages here, though. So, got us evening to Nicola Exile in Surrey. She said, apologies she couldn't be there, but she said, evening to everyone in Fernley. She said, it's a school night tonight, and she couldn't get her exit visa. Also, evening to Graham in Tangmere. He said, evening, Steve, Big Nigel, and all the regulars. He said, gutted I'm not with you all tonight. Sounding great there. He said, have a great evening and safe journeys home, everyone. So, there you go. Thank you very much. Who else have I got? I've got to thank Gary Booker. This show's never been this on time, although I have just messed up his timing somewhat, so he's going to be quite annoyed with me.
1: It was on time when you were on holiday.
0: Yeah?
1: Yeah, because I was welcoming Aaron.
0: Oh, of course you were. Yeah. So he was on time then, was he?
1: Have you noticed we've got a pub dog now?
0: I know. Yeah, Oakley's here. We'll maybe see if we can get him to bark on air in a minute, because he's got the best bark ever. But in the meantime, let's get this on. Let's take you back to 1979. I can't remember who requested this, but I'll check in a second. The brilliant Fadden and Whitehead and Ain't No Stopping Us Now here at V2 Radio.

So I had a message here from Simon and Claire. Now, they're listening from the Dordogne, and they said, lovely, love listening to Sarah and Nikki from ABBA, Echoes of ABBA. Thank you very much for the message. And let's continue. I did find out who that song was requested by, but I've forgotten it already. Where was it? Ian and Pagan. Yeah, and this one requested by Ozzy and Scotty, no less. Another banger, as they would say. Taking us up to the news for 8 from 2002. This is Ian Van Dahl and Castles in the Sky here at V2 Radio.

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4: From the Sky News Centre at 8, an 11-year-old boy is missing after going swimming in the River Don in South Yorkshire. Officers say the youngster was last seen in Mexbury yesterday evening. Our correspondent Katie Barnfield, who's at the scene, says a huge search operation is underway.
5: Dive and rescue teams have been teams of kayaks and dinghies, ambulances and fire crews all trying to search for the 11-year-old boy. South Yorkshire Police have told us that he was seen getting into the water here at the River Don just before 8 p.m. last night, but he was not seen getting out.
4: A policeman's been seriously injured after being hit by a stolen car in County Down. A 27-year-old man's been arrested on suspicion of attempting to murder the officer in Downpatrick early this morning. Israel's made its deepest incursion into Lebanon in 25 years. That's despite a US brokered ceasefire. Its military has seized a strategic mountaintop castle in the south of the country. Prime Minister Benjamin Netanyahu says he's ordered troops to move further into areas under the control of Hezbollah militants. A former boss of Marks and Spencer's has been drafted in by the government to try to get around 1 million young people into work. Ministers say Mark Bolland will help deliver the Youth Guarantee Scheme, which will offer access to jobs, training and education. Now to football, and Arsenal have paraded the Premier League trophy through North London. That's despite losing last night's Champions League final. The players, who've sealed the title for the first time since 2004, took a 2.5-hour open-top bus tour. Hundreds of thousands of fans lined the streets in a sea of red and white.
6: How are you going?
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7: I'm buzzing. I'm so proud of Arsenal.
10: First time in 22 years. Get in there. Come on. Come on.
4: And Dua Lipa's Got Married. The multi-award-winning singers tied the knot with actor Callum Turner in a low-key affair in central London. That's the latest. I'm Stevie Shillinglaw.
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12: Tonight, I'll have patchy cloud and clear spells to start, then becoming largely clear by dawn with a low of 9 degrees. Tomorrow, starting sunny and dry, then as the day progresses, cloud building in from the west and spells of rain will develop through the evening, and we'll see highs of 19. Right now, 17 degrees in Horsham.
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0: there you go. Live across the south for your Sunday night is the lock-in here at V2 Radio. John Denver, Take Me Home Country Roads. And there was a bit of a dance there between Richard and Dawn in front of the... come over to the microphone over here. So you've just... I need to get this clear. You bought a house together?
1: Yes.
0: Aww. Yeah. Aww.
1: Congratulations.
0: And well, Richard, could you just pick that up for me? Just kneel down and pick that up. Dawn said to me when she walked in, maybe he'll say something tonight. And he was like, absolutely not. So I've got something extra special. I have to say thank you to Marky Mark, who went all the way to Morrison's in Bognor for me to get this, because I had to research where it came from. So what a legend Marky Mark is. So just explain into the microphone what it is.
1: It is a ring pop.
0: A ring
1: pop. Raspberry flavoured ring
0: okay,
1: pop.
0: Okay, open it then.
1: It's not easy to get into. Oh my word.
2: Oh, look at that. look at the diamond on that.
0: So
3: he's put it on himself.
1: Luckily.
0: You're supposed to put it on a finger now. And we figured also that like we could have an unofficial wedding given
2: yeah,
0: that we've
2: do
0: got
2: the ceremony.
0: Elvis.
2: Yay!
0: Yay! Say the words, Big Nige.
2: I now pronounce you man and wife.
0: Well done. Round of applause, everyone. Thank you for being a good sport on that as well. What a legend. Beautiful. We'll come back in a sec. I've got another surprise as well. I hope people are feeling musical tonight. This might be a little bit tricky and I might have bitten off a bit more than I can chew. I will reveal all after Howard Jones and like to get to know you well here at V2 Radio on your Sunday night.

So that one was suggested by Dave in Fareham. Howard Jones and like to get you well. Goodness me. Every time I've tried to say that, I've messed it up. So there you go. Pinky's helping me out with this now. Everyone seems to have gone to the bar, but I want to ask everybody that's in the other room as well, how musical is everybody feeling? Because one of the favourite things that I've ever done on a Friday night was the Melody Pop Parade, which I don't know if many of you have ever heard this or have ever indeed seen a Melody Pop, but I have a bag full of Melody Pops that we're going to give out, and we want a Melody Pop Orchestra to play along with some tracks. And I'll get one out in a minute and we'll demonstrate, but we'll do that in a second. So we'll go and hand these out, and we'll see if we can get some people in tune. I think I might regret this, but we'll see how it goes. In the meantime, let's get another track from our mixtape on, and this is an absolute belter. He says, this button is not working very well for me today. I'm just going to use this one instead. There we go. Ian in Pagham suggesting this one. Sugar Hill Gang, Rapper's Delight here at V2 Radio.

So, we've handed out a bunch of Melody Pops and, there's all sorts of noises coming in from the other room. And so we'll maybe get... Yeah, thanks for that. We'll maybe see if we can work out what we're going to play together and see if we can actually make a tune or some kind of orchestra with this. We'll work it out in a minute. In the meantime, also I need to get Dave and Kim in here as well after the next break. So let's continue and get a next tune on, otherwise Gary's going to tell me for running late again. This one from 1984, it's a brilliant track that we played a few times on the lock-in. The brilliant Thompson Twins and Doctor Doctor here at V2.

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1: I might have played the melody pop to that one as well.
0: Suggested by Chris in Croydon, that one, Big Nige.
2: Was it?
0: Yes.
2: All right.
0: Are you okay over there?
2: Doing fine, mate. Doing fine.
0: Good. I noticed your lovely lady wife came in.
2: Lauren! Yeah, what you want?
0: Hey, there you go. And again.
2: Lauren!
0: It's nice having her in the, like, with the not studio with us.
2: Yeah, I know. She's giving me refreshments.
0: That's very cool.
2: I'm soon be refreshed.
0: The other thing I meant to mention earlier, but Sarah Jane and Pete came here in their tuk-tuk. Maybe causing a little bit of traffic chaos on the A259 on the way here as well. I think it's slightly brave as well, given that's a 60 limit road, and I suspect it probably only does about 40 tops. So
2: it's good out
0: it
2: there,
0: looks fantastic. So it's right out the front of Fernie. So if you're a loose end tonight and you fancy coming down and saying hello and meeting all of the other regulars, then we are on North Street in Chichester. So it's really easy to do. And of course, V2 Radio, also home of the V2 Voucher Shop. We have a brand new nursery in Eastergate Lane between Fontwell and Warburton. This is Strathmore Plants. And they have bedding plants, vegetables, perennials and roses. We've got a special offer for you. 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

0: There you go, First Class and Beach Baby here at V2 Radio on your Sunday night. I knew Steve the Grim Reaper was going to be trouble with that. Thank you very much. Sounding like the Clangers in the other room at the moment, but
1: they're warming up well out there. That orchestra, I've got faith in the orchestra.
0: In front of me, I'm joined by Dave and Kim from Fareham.
2: Hi, Steve.
0: Hello. Round of applause for everybody. So it's a bit of a special day for you both.
3: Yes.
0: To be fair. So your marriage has officially become an adult today, hasn't
3: yes.
0: it?
3: Yes.
0: So 18 years today, yes?
3: Yeah.
0: So I got you a little card here from us all.
3: Oh.
0: So there you go.
1: Congratulations.
0: So I just wanted to wish you a happy anniversary.
3: Thank you.
0: And thank you for all of the great suggestions. I think you, Kim and Kaz, have probably featured most on the list so far. Thank you very much. Round of applause again. Happy anniversary, Dave and Kim.
1: What are they singing for us anyway?
0: Yeah, what are you singing for us? What would you do at karaoke?
3: Oh, please, let's not go there. You know. I don't do singing in public.
1: You've got a voice of an angel.
3: I have to say, the acoustics in the toilet, brilliant.
0: hang on.
1: That's the drains playing up.
0: Did you just say, so the acoustics in the Fernley toilets are amazing?
3: Oh, my God, yeah. I was singing SOS down there when the other girls were
4: on the Mine's out on the Monday.
0: There you go. There is the advertising line for Fernley written right there.
3: Like
0: come to Fernley.
1: Toilet karaoke.
0: The acoustics in the toilet are amazing. Thank you. Thank you, Dave and Kim.
3: I also have to say, this is the most surreal wedding anniversary I've ever had.
1: You remember it?
3: Yeah.
0: It's fair to say the wine's flowing in the other room, and lots of people meeting each other for the first time. So
3: it's been brilliant.
0: Yeah, I'm glad you're enjoying yourselves.
3: Thank you.
0: All right, thank you. Right, let's get another track on then. Otherwise, Gary's going to shout at me. Next on my list, this was requested by Paul and Joe in the mighty Billingshurst, and obviously they couldn't make it tonight, and they sent their apologies a bit earlier, but they feature on our mixtape tonight from 1997. Love this song. I'm very fond memories of this track. The Verve and Bittersweet Symphony playing right now here at V2 Radio on your Sunday night.

So that was suggested by Paul in the mighty Billingshurst tonight, and in fact Joe's request, slightly different like track, some Prodigy coming up from her in a little while, but that one, The Verve, and of course the brilliant Richard Ashcroft and Bittersweet Symphony here at V2 Radio. Next on my list Janet in Chichester suggesting this one. I'm going to dedicate this to Janet and to Lawrence New and the Bursted Lads, because

0: that's Ian and Shannon in Chichester having a boogie today. Like, a round of applause.
1: They had the moves.
0: They did have the moves. What made me laugh was Janet said, "Oh, you've got cold hands." But UB40 and red wine, and that was suggested by Janet herself. And Ian saying, "Cold hands, warm heart." Indeed. I had a message here from No Mug Dave. He said, "Happy anniversary to Dave and Kim." And thank you for all your messages. If you want to send us a text or anything, or you can phone the studio and speak to Gary as well. 0123 963 960, or you can email studio@v2radio.co.uk. Our mixtape continues in just a moment with a track that I was introduced to by one of the people that listens to the show. It was the first time I'd heard it. He requested it, and it's a brilliant track. It's gone into my top 10 of all time songs. So next up in just a moment from 1983, got The
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So as Dave messaged me as well, I love that I'm getting text messages from people actually at Fernley, but Dave's saying in his top five tracks of all time, he said absolutely magic. Also had a message from Steve the Grim Reaper. He said, I bet you regret buying those Melody Pops now. Not at all. I knew that was going to be trouble. And I've got to say thank you to Michael in Russington for the message. He said, regular sound in full spirit. He said, catch you on Friday evening. He's got to turn in early because he's starting a brand new job tomorrow. So best of luck, Michael. I hope it all goes well. And so we're just getting all of the regulars together for a group photo. So we're going to roll the next couple of songs together. So we've got a bit of time to do that. Oh. Well, I don't know what's going on, but anyway, I'm going to carry on. So I suggested that and This Is The Day. But the next two tracks, one from suggested by Pinky in Chichester, and then one from Joe in the mighty Billingshurst. And, well, both an absolutely amazing choice. So next on the list then, he says, pressing the right buttons, this is the brilliant Feeder and Buck Rogers.

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9: From the Sky News Centre at 9, there's no sign of an 11-year-old boy who's feared to have drowned in the River Don in South Yorkshire. Police say the youngster was seen entering the water in Mexborough last night, but not seen coming out. These locals say that spot is treacherous.
10: Kids are getting in trouble all the time for jumping in canal.
11: Every year kids are going down playing there, but it's just so dangerous. To peel them, because water's shallow, but then a little bit further down, it plunges really deep, but you can't see that front bridge.
12: Could have been one of my kids.
9: More than a dozen young people have died while swimming in open water in the recent warm weather. A murder investigation is underway after a man's body was found in a parked van in Leicester city centre. A 39-year-old woman's been arrested in West London. More than 4,000 South East Water customers in Kent still have low pressure or intermittent supplies. Most households in the county who were without any service have now been reconnected. Meanwhile, homes have been evacuated in Glasgow as emergency services deal with a chemical incident. People are being told to stay away from Lindsay Terrace in Park House. The minister in charge of benefits says the government's serious about tackling youth unemployment. A former boss of Marks and Spencers has been appointed to help get more young people into work. Red smoke has accompanied Arsenal's Premier League champions on their trophy parade, with tens of thousands of fans lining the streets of North London. They've been celebrating their first top-flight title in 22 years with an open-top bus tour, which started and finished at the Emirates Stadium. And midfielder Declan Rice says the incredible scenes will drive them on to further success.
13: I love this team, I love this manager.
12: see we can enjoy it, like the joy we can give people. It's crazy. Next year we're coming back for more.
9: Meanwhile, the Met Police say 9 arrests have been made. And Manchester City have won the Women's FA Cup with a 4-0 victory over Brighton in the final at Wembley. Meanwhile, Celtic held on with 10 players to lift the Women's Scottish Cup, beating Rangers 1-0. That's the latest. I'm Stevie Schillinglaw.
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14: Tonight's going to have patchy cloud and clear spells to start, then becoming largely clear by dawn with a low of 9 degrees. Your Monday starting sunny and dry, but then as the day progresses, cloud building in from the west and spells of rain will develop through the evening. But there's going to be highs of 19 degrees. Right now it's 17 degrees in Littlehampton.
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0: Live across the south for your Sunday night here at V2 Radio. Winnie Houston and I Want to Dance with Somebody. And who requested that one? I was from Ree in Middleton-on-Sea. Thank you, Ree. And I had a couple of messages here that I've been very rubbish at looking at the emails and the WhatsApps, but I've caught up with a few. And Susan up there on South Tyneside said, hi, Steve, Nigel, the regulars. I hope the event's going well. Sounds like it is. She said, got proper FOMO here. She said, enjoy it, everyone. So thank you, Susan. And also had a message here from Malcolm in West Dean as well. He said, great show tonight. He said, looking forward to Friday. And I thought, you know, to be honest, I thought the West Deaners were coming tonight, but alas not. But Big Nige is with me. Now, you've had quite the week this week, haven't you?
1: It's been a very, very busy week. Yes.
0: Yeah, Lorraine was saying, sorry, hang on, I'll do this properly. She was saying to me that you very much peaked by now. The week has caught up with you, shall we say. So explain what you did then.
1: Right.
0: So you left the lock-in last Sunday night.
1: At 10 o'clock.
0: Yep.
1: Drove to Eastbourne, picked up my cousin. Well, I had Mick in the car, Mick from Bromley in the car as well.
0: Mm-hmm.
1: Picked up my cousin in Eastbourne, drove to the Eurotunnel terminal, took the train over to Calais, then went from Calais to Ghent to Antwerp to Eindhoven, carried on going, and then we reached Dortmund around about 9 o'clock in the morning, I think. We checked in, went out for breakfast, had a quick beer.
0: Breakfast beer.
1: Well, it's by the time it was bank holiday there, so a lot of the place was closed.
0: Oh right, okay.
1: But yeah, we it was by that time it was more brunch, wasn't it? It was like 11 o'clock.
0: Okay.
1: Yeah.
0: It's 12, it's after midday somewhere.
1: Yeah, so we had a bit of a... Yeah, we went around, took some pictures, met some locals, went to a bar, had dinner. Following day, got back in the car, around about... probably about half 11.
2: One moment. Sorry.
1: Right, about half 11. And then we arrived in Leipzig about half past four.
2: You've missed something else.
1: Yeah. What?
2: The e-scooters at 4 a.m.
0: Big night.
1: We did a tour around Dortmund on these e-scooters. Because they had e-scooters everywhere. So my cousin said, oh, I wonder what we need to do to get these going. So, yeah, you download an app. Oh, and then you put your car details. And then, like, you unlock the bikes and off you go. Yeah, so we went touring around Dortmund on these e-scooters about 4 o'clock in the morning. And it was like, where are we? And it was sort of like, that's Borussia Dortmund's football stadium. We want to have a look at that. So we had like a photo shoot around early hours in the morning and then like cycled around the town and things like that. Yeah, so then we got in the car the following day, drove to Leipzig, checked in at my hotel, spent 2 days in Leipzig, had a fantastic football match, and then got back in the car. This was about, I think we left Leipzig about 20 past 11 on Thursday morning, and I walked through my front door at 6 a.m. Friday morning. So, yeah, we was in the car for quite close to about 20 hours. So,
0: that is incredible. I've never done that amount of distance. So how many miles do you reckon you put on the car?
1: Five countries, 1,300, just over 1,300 miles. Yeah, fantastic.
0: So
1: in
0: four days. You're going to go and lay down in a dark room after this?
1: No,
0: for 24 hours.
1: Keep going.
0: Hair of the dog.
1: As soon as I got back, the Thursday I got back, I got into bed for 2 hours, and then I was up again because I was setting up for the supercar event this morning. So that was Friday, and then that was Saturday. Then we've had the supercar event today as well, and then obviously I'll come straight here from there and to do the show.
0: Proper legend. Round of applause for Big Nige.
1: And on top of that, I've achieved the 100 miles for the walk in this month as well.
0: I knew there was something else I meant to mention. Now, if you want to sponsor Big Nige, we've got the... you put the link
1: there's
0: up
1: a,
0: on
1: there's
0: the...
1: There's a link on the lock-in page.
0: On the lock-in.
1: A few of the listeners, and it's very grateful, as I say, it's for a great cause. It's something that was close to me. It impacted my father, and it's where his basically cancer started before it spreads elsewhere. So, yes, it's... And as I mentioned on the webpage before, it's we always used to walk together. When I was a kid, we used to go out walking, woods, things like that. We used to go for miles and things like that. So walking in woodland and things like that all around Sussex. And some of the walks I've done have been absolutely amazing. I didn't realise some of the places around here are so that much, so that beautiful.
0: So, it is a beautiful part of the country, and we do forget that sometimes. But what's your favourite walk? If you were going to recommend me to go somewhere that I've not been before, what was your favourite walk?
1: Temple of the Winds.
0: Temple of the Winds, where's this?
1: It starts off in Haslemere, and it's about an 8-mile walk, and it takes you to the highest point in Sussex.
0: Okay.
1: And it's a great view over the, it's a great view over the Downs. On a clear day, you can even see the sea. So, yes, it is amazing up there, and it's like, as I say, I really enjoyed it. But as I say, the walks in Germany as well, as I say, it's all been fantastic. So, and I really sincerely thank everybody that's kind of sponsored me so far.
0: Okay. And well done.
3: Thank you, everybody.
0: Oh, I see what you are. Sorry, Pinky's distracting me here. But well done, Big Nige.
1: Cheers,
0: mate. Well, absolute legend. And do you know what? My favourite part of your trip was the video that you sent, obviously, because you went to watch Crystal Palace play, and obviously they won. And you looked so happy in that video.
1: Yeah, all of you. Well, as I say, I've got a few, but for some reason, the one I sent you didn't have any sound.
0: It didn't have any sound on it.
1: I couldn't kind of work that out. But
0: I'm guessing it was too. It was so loud that the phone just went, I'm not going to record
1: this.
0: Can't do that. Because that was right after the full-time whistle, wasn't it?
1: It was right at the end of the game. But we were singing throughout and things like that. And as I say, I've got a few other videos and things. But it's a mad, mad trip.
0: That is a proper trip. Oh, no. Well done again. And
1: cheers, everybody.
0: Right, let's get our next tune on then on our mixtape. And I was just looking down the list here as to who suggested this one. And it was Robin Emsworth, and Chloe and Rob were here a little bit earlier. So let's get this on. This is the brilliant Oasis and Champagne Supernova here at V2 Radio.

0: What a tune. The purists are going to get annoyed that I didn't play the long version of that. As they will a little bit later on with another track we've got this hour. But 1995, Oasis and Champagne Supernova here at V2 Radio. And like I said, that one suggested by Rob in Emsworth, who was here with Chloe earlier on. And so I had a couple of messages here, Big Nige. And Nick Larexile in Surrey said, Hazelmish, did you have your passport? If you you didn't, she said, I hope you didn't enter the Republic of Surrey illegally.
1: No, yeah, what the, I snuck in. yeah, and then snuck back out again.
0: And
1: wasn't in there for that long.
0: Fair enough. And I had a message from Ozzy and Scotty. They said, love the video of Big Nige. He looks good.
1: Thank you.
0: It's the hair.
1: Yeah, I'm attached to it permanently now.
0: Well, it's super glued on, was it?
1: Yeah, that's it.
0: Fair enough. And then I had a message from Amy in West Dean as well. And she said they were absolutely pooped after they went to see Take That last night, and which is why they're not here. They said it was incredible and insane at the same time. She said, I hope everyone's having a good evening. Now, obviously, Gemma and Mia and Elsie, they went on Friday night. And I don't think you got back in until about 1:30, did you? Yeah, 1:30, and I think I went to bed at 2 as well after we'd finally like. So yeah, I had another late night as always on a Friday night. Right, let's get this one on now. I'm pretty sure.

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0: Beatles and Got to Get You Into My Life. I almost completely lost the end of that.
1: I
0: was too busy. Like Gary reminded me that we need to go and pick him up, and I completely forgot. So apologies, Gary. I'm just arranging that now. So Beatles, Got to Get You Into My Life. That requested by Kim in Fareham tonight on the mixtape here on the lock-in. And next and coming up in just a second, I'm pretty sure without even looking, yeah, Richard, not in Parkgate, requested the next song, and it's an absolute belter from 1978. 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

0: That is a solid track. Bob Seger and Hollywood Nights from 1978. And that one suggested by Richard, not in Parkgate. He said, thanks, I got slapped again for choosing a great song, even though she's driving. He said, had a great night there, thanks. And don't think this could be the only one, though. Annual at least, he said. So he said, have a great week and catch up on Friday. Obviously, one of the things that we know that there's a fairly a staple to Sunday night, and to be fair, like Fridays as well, but a bit of college rock. I said, looking at Sean on the Isle of Wight, who's not the biggest fan of it, but this is a belter, I promise. Steve the Grim Reaper suggesting this one. And he didn't hear that. I thought we'd have got a wolf whistle from him.
1: Oh, but, he's coming. He's coming.
0: Oh, he's coming, is he?
1: Yeah, he's coming. Here we go. Yeah.
0: So his suggestion from 1999 is this one. Why is that so quiet? Oh, that's cool. So playing next, Blink 182 and All the Small Things here at V2.

0: What a tune. Well done, Steve. He was singing on to that.
1: Yeah, did you hear him in the background?
0: I did.
1: Yeah, that was spot on.
0: You've been very kind, Big Nines.
1: I want to join his band.
0: Do you?
1: Yeah, I want to go well with him. I want to go on the road with him.
0: I was going to say, you go well with a ukulele, that would.
1: Yes. Lorraine, can I go on the road with him? Lorraine! Lorraine!
0: Every time you say Lorraine, I'm going to do that.
1: Lorraine! Lorraine!
0: So this is one of our favourites. You're going to get cross with me because it's the short version. He said, looking at the list, and this was suggested, of course, by Sarah Jane in Bognor, an absolute icon. We saw this live, did we not, Big Night?
1: We did, yeah, very
0: and emotional. It was absolutely incredible. So Sarah Jane's choice tonight from 1973, the mighty Lynyrd Skynyrd and Freebird here at V2 Radio on your Sunday night, live from V2.

0: you know what? I'll give you it, Big Nige. It is. It finishes in its prime, that, doesn't it? That version.
1: Yeah, I know. It's about 8 minutes too short.
0: It is 8 minutes too short. You're absolutely right. Thank you to Sarah Jane for suggesting that. Richard, not in Parkgate, messaged me. He said, can't believe this wasn't higher up the playlist. What a brilliant song. Indeed. Ian and Lauren said, the hardcore lot left in the building with us at the moment. And we've decided what we're going to try and do at the end of the show. Normally I do the roll call of everybody that's been involved. It's going to be a little bit different tonight because everybody that's left is going to do their own roll call. Now, I might regret this because there has been quite a lot of, a drink consumed, shall we say, which is exactly what we wanted. But
1: there are people who are enjoying themselves.
0: They are
1: having
0: a nice time.
1: And that's right. That's amazing.
0: So hopefully this will go smoothly at the end of the show. We'll see how it goes. But in the meantime, on the way next, this was suggested by an absolute legend and one of my former colleagues and all round real nice guy. And the person that actually started the lock-in. Find out what he suggested next at VT.
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0: Absolute Belter from The Clash from 1982. That's suggested by Duncan, who was the original landlord of the Downlands Arms, and really appreciate him suggesting an absolute belter. And yeah, so thank you very much for suggesting that. So next time we could all potentially meet up is if you get yourself some tickets to the Amazing Music at Murrells Field, which is coming up on the 20th of June in Barnum. A load of us are going to be there, including me, Big Nige. I think is going to be there as well.
1: Yes!
0: And then, Nigel in France just come in saying, he's going to be there as well. So you can get your tickets on v2tickets.co.uk, £20 each, and you get to see the brilliant Madonna tribute. There's the Best of Barlow and a really great local band. And I actually think I know the drummer of this band as well. Out of Time, and of course, the excellent Murdoch's Crazy Eyes. So if you fancy being all together again, then you can get your tickets at v2tickets.co.uk to Music at Murrells Field, which is not very far away now, is it? Because of course this is the last day of May, so June tomorrow, pinch punch, first of the month, and all that. So cool. Right, we have two more songs to go before the end of the show. So this one was suggested by Pete in Bognor, and obviously Sarah Jane and Pete brought their tuk-tuk in as well earlier, but they've successfully tucked it in for the night. But Pete's choice, this excellent track from Susie and the Banshees. This is Happy House playing right now here on The Lock-In, live from Fernley on V2 Radio for your Sunday night.

0: You know me, I love a song with a bit of whistling in it. Susie and the Banshees and Happy House here at V2 Radio. We are home of Tanya's breakfast show, of course, back tomorrow from 7 o'clock in the morning, including the brunch hour from 10. Looking at what's coming up this week, on Monday, Justine pops in to chat, Carry On Crafting from Ardingly. And then on Tuesday, Dan from Sylvia Beaufoy Centre chats with Tanya about the work that they do. On Wednesday, Richard Grant updates us about his charity drive to Holland for the RNLI, and then on Thursday, Laura from TEDx in Chichester is in for a chat with Tanya, and then on Friday, Emily from Enable pops in to talk about Dementia Action Week, which is happening soon. That is the brunch out on V2 Radio with the Good Bean Co. Back with Tanya McCarthy on breakfast tomorrow morning from 7 o'clock, and of course she'll get you out of bed with her banger o'clock and the and of course the Glockenspiel. So along with all the other games to play with as well. So I think this is going to be the last song we're going to manage, maybe. I'm slightly paranoid about the timings because of how Gary's got this set up for me at the minute, but I'm sure
1: we've overrun before.
0: I think we might have the opposite problem. But we'll see. So the last song from us tonight was suggested by my birthday neighbour Jenny in Bognor, who's just sitting opposite. So our last song from 1982, and as producer Elsie just said, perfect song to finish on, The Stranglers, and this is Golden Brown here at V2 Radio on your Sunday night.

0: There you go, Stranglers and Golden Brown at V2 Radio. So that is just about it from us. Thank you so much to everybody. I've got quite the list here, so I need to start by thanking again Victoria, who is the manager here at Fernley, and also to Jenny and to Liam and Ryan, who have been behind the bar tonight. Let's give Liam and Ryan a... Yep.
1: Well done, lads.
0: Also, thank you to Sarah and Nikki of Echoes of ABBA. They were amazing.
1: Well done, ladies.
0: And then I also have to thank my two producers, producer Elsie and producer Mia. And we need to give producer Elsie's boyfriend Michael a cheer as well. Thank you, Michael. And then also thanks to all of my colleagues here at V2. So to Adam and Nicole, and to Millie as well, and Alex, who also popped down. So thank you to them, my V2 colleagues. And then, as we always do, let's do our little roll call today. So obviously we haven't had a theme or a year, but it's been the V2 mixtape, or the V2 lock-in mixtape volume 1. And the people that have already gone, so but was great to have them here. Chloe and Rob in Emsworth, and then Chris in Chichester. Janet as well. I think she made 3 glasses of red wine, she said, when she was leaving. So good effort. Also, Russell in Fishbourne, Sarah, Jane, and Pete in Bognor. Steve and Sue in Esbourne as well. And then, of course, Richard and Dawn in Park, or not in Parkgate as it is now. And yeah, so what we're going to do is do a roll call, but of everybody that's here, and they're gonna do it themselves. So let's go. Hopefully this works all right. Where you go?
2: Sean from the Isle of Wight.
3: John from the Isle of Wight.
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0: Legend.
5: Yeah, one half bursted lads from North Bursted, and it's 10 points from us.
6: David Fairham.
7: And it's Graham in Fairham, and a very good night.
1: And it's Nigel in Pratton.
0: Nice one, night. God, this line's moving a bit slowly.
8: Kim in Fairham. Kat in Hainault.
0: Oh.
9: Steve the Grim Reaper, you're next.
10: Mickey in Bromley, recently back from Germany thanks to Pig Night.
0: Hey.
11: And last but not least, Steve's birthday neighbour, Jenny.
0: Oh, amazing. And we have a massive thank you to say to the absolute legend who is in the studio, and that is Mr. Gary Booker. Yay!
12: What a pleasure.
0: So somehow Gary Booker has done an absolute miracle, and that's keep me on time for an entire lock-in. So thank you, buddy.
12: That's all right, mate. No worries. It's been a pleasure.
0: So I had a few messages here. Richard said, home safely and getting ready for work tomorrow. Thanks for the lovely evening, and lovely to meet so many regulars as well. I said, cheers, Stephen Big Nige / Elvis. Pinky says, love you. And then Russell in Fishbourne says, bye to the regulars. Great to meet you all. Ozzy and Scotty said, Steve, to all those involved in setting up V2 for an outside broadcast. And also, thank you to Big Nige for an outstanding job. Well done to Gary being in the studio. And as usual, a great cheer to all the regulars for their choice of tunes. They said, have a good week all, and take care. So that's it from us.
1: Hold on. Oh. You've forgotten someone.
0: Oh, sorry.
1: Lorraine!
0: How did I miss Lorraine? Sorry. I think we should do that again just for luck. Oh, it's
1: Lorraine!
0: So V2 and Chill on the way in moments. John B, Alicia Keys, The Cure and Ellie Goulding all on the way after the latest news for 10. Next. Good night!
1: Good night, everybody!
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22: From the Sky News Centre at 10, a large search is underway for an 11-year-old boy last seen entering the River Don in South Yorkshire, who was reported missing in Mexborough last night. More than a dozen young people have drowned in open water across Britain during the recent hot spell. Nick Ayers is from the RNLI.
23: Across the UK, we see nearly 200 lives lost to drowning each year. Normally, men, boys aged sort of 17 through to 25 is our sort of peak age. This year, we're just seeing a big increase of incidents due to the temperature increasing.
22: A man's been arrested on suspicion of attempting to murder a police officer in County Down. The PSNI says he was seriously injured after being hit by a stolen car in Downpatrick this morning. Israel's made its deepest incursion into Lebanon in 25 years, despite a US-brokered ceasefire. Its military seized a castle in the south of the country. Prime Minister Benjamin Netanyahu says he's ordered troops to move further into areas under Hezbollah control. A former head of Marks & Spencer has been drafted in to get more young people into work. Mark Bolland will advise the government on how to expand opportunities in employment, training or education. Arsenal's been celebrating its first Premier League title in 22 years with an open-top bus parade through North London. Lewis Mason was among the fans.
24: It wasn't a double celebration in the end after last night's Champions League final defeat, but that didn't dampen the atmosphere. Thousands of fans lined the streets, setting off flares, waving flags and climbing lampposts.
25: Come on, you got it!
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29: I'm buzzing. I'm so proud of Arsenal.
24: North London is literally red with smoke still filling the air.
22: The Metropolitan Police say 16 arrests were made. And Dua Lipa's got married. The multi-award-winning singers tied the knot with actor Callum Turner in London. They've been together for 2.5 years. That's the latest. I'm Bev Rimmer.
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6: From the Sky News Centre at 11, there's no sign of an 11-year-old boy who's feared to have drowned in the River Don in South Yorkshire. Police say the youngster was seen entering the water in Mexborough last night. These locals say the spot's treacherous.
7: Kids are getting in trouble all the time for jumping in canal.
8: Every year kids are going down playing there, but it's just so dangerous. To pee in the Mickotts water shallow, but then a little bit further down, it plunges really deep, but you can't see that front bridge.
9: Could have been one of my kids.
6: More than a dozen young people have died while swimming in open water in the recent warm weather. Police are investigating after a man was stabbed in North London. It happened shortly after 8:30 p.m. in Hornsey Road in Islington, following the end of Arsenal's Premier League victory parade. The injured man's been taken to hospital. Homes have been evacuated in Glasgow as emergency services deal with a chemical incident. People are being told to stay away from Lindsay Terrace in Parkhouse. The minister in charge of benefits says the government is serious about tackling youth unemployment. A former boss of Marks & Spencer has been appointed to help get more young people into work. Red smoke has accompanied Arsenal's Premier League champions on their trophy parade, with tens of thousands of fans lining the streets of North London. They've been celebrating their first top-flight title in 22 years, with an open-top bus tour that started and finished at the Emirates Stadium. Forward Gabriel Martinelli says it's an amazing feeling to share the trophy with fans.
10: There's no words to describe this moment. This is for the fans, for the staff, for everyone, for the players. We've been trying to give our best on the pitch for us and for them as well.
6: Metropolitan Police say 16 arrests have been made. Manchester City have won the Women's FA Cup with a 4-0 victory over Brighton in the final at Wembley. Meanwhile, Celtic held on with 10 players to lift the Women's Scottish Cup, beating Rangers 1-0. Rangers end the season trophyless after missing out on the league title to Hearts and losing to Glasgow City in the League Cup decider. That's the latest from the Sky News Centre. I'm Bev Rimmer.
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5: From the Sky News Centre at midnight, a large search is on for an 11-year-old boy last seen entering the River Don in South Yorkshire. He was reported missing in Mexborough on Saturday night. More than a dozen young people have drowned in open water across Britain during the hot weather. Nick Ayers is from the RNLI.
6: Across the UK, we see nearly 200 lives lost to drowning each year. Normally, men, boys aged sort of 17 through to 25 is our sort of peak age. This year, we're just seeing a big increase of incidents due to the temperature increasing.
5: Meanwhile, a woman's died and a man's critical after trying to rescue their dog from the sea in Lancashire. A man's been arrested on suspicion of attempting to murder a police officer in County Down. The PSNI says he was seriously injured after being hit by a stolen car that was in Downpatrick yesterday morning. Israel's made its deepest incursion into Lebanon in 25 years, despite a US-brokered ceasefire. Its military seized a castle in the south of the country. A former head of Marks & Spencer has been drafted in to get more young people working. Mark Bolland will advise the government on how to expand opportunities in employment, training or education. Arsenal celebrated its first Premier League title in 22 years with an open-top bus parade through North London. Lewis Mason was there.
7: It wasn't a double celebration in the end after last night's Champions League final defeat, but that didn't dampen the atmosphere. Thousands of fans lined the streets, setting off flares, waving flags and climbing lampposts.
8: Very excited,
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7: North London is literally red with smoke still filling the air.
5: 16 arrests have been made while 75 people have been rescued from rooftops. And Dua Lipa's got married. The multi-award-winning singers tied the knot with actor Callum Turner in London. That's the latest. I'm Bev Rimmer.
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